0: 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Most of the lifts open in Blue Cow, just not the Ridge. And same in Smiggins. No lifts in Guthaga today. Thredbo, a bit breezy up in the basin, and Carrolls, which are on hold. Should see Cruiser open as well as Gun Barrel. Friday flat, good for the first timers and the kids. And it's going to be cold, so you're just going to need a few layers on today. But it will be nice snow underfoot.
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2: From the Capital Radio Newsroom, good morning. I'm Tia Priest-Willamott. The Australian government says the latest tariff decision from the United States makes no sense. The US Trade Office has announced the levy on our goods will rise from 10% to 12.5% as part of sanctions on 60 countries, which American officials claim are not doing enough to eliminate forced labour. Deputy Prime Minister Richard Miles has told the ABC it is disappointing.
3: And to be clear, grounding this on the basis of forced labour, I mean, forced labour is definitely something which needs to be combated around the world, so we support that objective, but we have laws which are amongst the strongest in the world, and we've been making that point to the Trump administration.
2: Brent crude oil has climbed back above $100 a barrel mark for the first time since May. Attacks by Houthi rebels on oil tankers in the Middle East are being blamed for the price surge as markets reacted to a second key export route coming under pressure. Experts say although Australians may see a rise in fuel prices, there's no need to panic about supply. The AUKUS Defence Pact will get a multi-billion dollar boost as Labor's national conference enters its second day. Michael Packey reports.
4: The Albanese government is giving South Australia a bit of economic love as more than 2,000 Labor members are in town to debate the party's policy position on various issues ahead of the next election. The state's shipyards, which are responsible for helping build the AUKUS nuclear-powered submarines, will be given an extra $4.6 billion to enhance their facilities, taking the total federal investment in the Osborne yards to $8.5 billion. The funding boost comes despite fierce criticism of the AUKUS pact by some of Labor's rank and file and former MPs.
2: Also making news, the King has officially opened the Commonwealth Games in Glasgow. More than 3,000 athletes from 74 nations and territories will compete over 10 days, starting tonight. And a dead petrel has returned Queensland's first suspected positive case of the deadly H5 bird flu. Australia's swimmers have been offered rich performance bonuses at the Commonwealth Games. Mining magnate Gina Rinehart will pay up to $20,000 bonuses for gold medals and $30,000 for new world records. Four-time Olympian Kate Campbell has told Today any financial incentive is a good thing.
5: In a four-year preparation, they'll do about 2 million minutes of work for a race that can last anywhere between 24 seconds to 15 minutes. And so someone needs to pay them for all those 2 million minutes of hard work.
2: And Socceroo Paul Okon Jr. has signed with Germany super club FC Köln. The 21-year-old earned a World Cup call after his breakout season in the A-League. And that's the latest news update from the Capital Radio Newsroom. I'm Tia Priest-Willamott.
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1: 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Winter road conditions.
8: Transport for New South Wales would like to advise Kosciuszko Road. Caution, icy stretches from Dana's Gap to Prussian Creek. Chains are required from Prussian Creek to Perisher. Guthaga Road, caution, snow on the road from Link Road to the village. Alpine Way is open to Thredbo. The Snowy Mountains Highway is open. The Link Road to Selwyn Snow Resort, the road is open. Elliott Way, the road is open. And Coombe to Brown Mountain, the road is open. Make sure you're keeping it here for all the latest winter road updates.
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9: Snow FM weather.
10: Partly cloudy today, slight chance of snowfall in the Alpine areas, and partly cloudy across the weekend too. Jindabyne reaching a top of 8 degrees today, Cooma a top of 11, Shallow Pass just 1 degree, Canberra reaching a top of 10.
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Did Harry Styles, Mexico up next. Just hoping he's feeling better. 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
0: Oh, yeah, on Snow FM Breakfast with Beck and Jack. You a fan of the guys?
1: Definitely.
0: We'll have AR back Monday. Speaking of winning, though, we've got this on at the moment. 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Kuma Battery Wholesaler, the Dalgetty Hotel, Jindabyne Mitre 10, just to name a few. 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
5: Transport New South Wales would like to advise Kosciuszko Road's open to Perisher, Guthrie Road, caution, snow's on the road from the Link Road to the Village, Alpine Way's open to Threadbow, beyond Threadbow, caution, icy stretches from Threadbow to the Wattles, Snowy Mountains Highway is open, Link Road to Solomon Snow Resort's open, alleyway to Tumbarumba and Solomon the Road's open, and Coombe to Brown Mountain the Road's open, and Kibbity for the latest winter road updates.
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0: 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Australian energy starts right here in the Snowy Mountains.
1: This is Budgie Baker. Cold, clear day ahead after around 3 centimetres of snow overnight. Been a big night for the snowmakers though, and you can expect a nice fresh layer of snow, especially on the groom runs. Still a fair bit of wind around on the higher slopes, so just make sure you do check what is open before you head out. So I want New Chum Chair Wes's wonderful carpet to get spinning today, Charlotte Pass. Cossie Triple Chair on hold at the moment. Hopefully the wind will drop to allow it to get open to the top, but Pulpa Tiba and Basin Pommer are going fine. First time can ride the Cossie carpet for their fun. Perisher lifts should open across 3 resort areas. Mount P, 6 and Air for the better scares and borders. Centre Valley, Front Valley a bit more protected. Most of the lifts open in Blue Cow, just not the ridge. And same in Smiggins. No lifts in Guthaga today. Trebo, a bit breezy up in the Basin and Carrolls, which are on hold. Should see Cruiser open as well as Gun Barrel. Friday Flat, good for the first timers and the kids. And it's going to be cold, so you're just going to need a few layers on today. But it will be nice snow underfoot.
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2: From the Capital Radio Newsroom, good morning. I'm Tia Priest-Willamott. The federal government says the latest tariff decision from the United States is unjustified and makes no sense. The US Trade Office has announced the levy on our goods will rise from 10% to 12.5% as part of sanctions on 60 countries, which American officials claim are not doing enough to eliminate forced labour. Trade Minister Don Farrell says we have some of the toughest rules around modern slavery anywhere in the world.
3: The Albanese government believes that this imposition of higher tariffs on Australia is completely unjustified, and we will continue to lobby the United States Trade Representative to remove all tariffs on Australian goods.
2: Global supply chain experts are warning petrol prices will rise, but there is no need to panic about supply in the wake of an escalation in the Middle East conflict. The price of Brent crude oil climbed above $100 a barrel for the first time in months after Houthi rebels hit Saudi oil tankers. ANU's David Leaney says reserve levels are higher and the supply chain is more resilient.
4: Don't need to worry about availability, and that's a really important and positive message. There is going to be an increase in price because this increases problems with the smoothness of the operation of supply chains. It increases insurance costs, increases transport costs.
2: Business groups warn a new Fair Work Court won't fix Australia's complex industrial relations system. Labor claims the standalone court will simplify the process to resolve workplace disputes. Australian industry groups Inez Willock says he's concerned it will make the current situation worse without any improvements.
5: It's not clear at all what it will do that is demonstrably different to what occurs now, except to add more layers of red tape, more complications, more compliance for business, more cost for business.
2: And the 2026 Commonwealth Games are officially underway in Glasgow. Flag bearer Nina Kennedy and baton bearer Tim Hodge led the Aussie contingent into the arena before a star-studded opening show, which also featured the Loch Ness Monster. The Panthers have overcome 2 sin binnings to beat the Eels 24-18 in Parramatta. Thomas Jenkins broke Reece West's club record for most tries in a season, crossing for his 26th four-pointer of the year. Coach Ivan Cleary says Jenkins has been incredible for them this year.
6: It's a very, very good record. Like, Milky's been amazing. I think Dill was saying a couple of weeks ago that, like, his defence, you know, probably doesn't get as much recognition, obviously, and the tries he scores.
2: And the Sydney Swans have dropped Angus Sheldrick for tomorrow's AFL Derby against the Giants. GWS, meanwhile, has named Harvey Thomas to replace injured skipper Toby Green. And that's the latest news update from the Capital Radio Newsroom. I'm Tia Priest-Willamott.
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8: 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Link Road to Solomon Snow Resort's open. Alleyway to Tumbarumba and Solomon, the road's open. And Coomber to Brown Mountain, the road's open. And keep it here for the latest winter road updates.
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10: Snow, FM, weather. Remaining partly cloudy for the rest of the day. A slight chance of snowfall in the alpine areas. Partly cloudy across the weekend as well. Jindabyne reaching a top of 8 degrees today. Coomer a top of 11. Charlotte Pass should reach a top of just 1 degree. Canberra reaching a top of 10.
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10: 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The Weather Bureau advises there is a 20% chance of snow till 6 p.m.
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In all honesty, though, between me and you, if you just wander around town, you're going to see a whole heap. There are so many. Snowy Mill, Hip Pockets, while Brumby Cafe, just to name a few. Like I say, whilst you're there, scan the QR code, get yourself entered and win big on Snow FM.

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1: All right, so apparently, if you believe articles and stuff, this guy is currently feuding with Madonna. The pair apparently got into an argument behind the scenes at the World Cup halftime show that happened, early Monday morning our time? I'll be honest, I don't know how much I believe of this, because at several points during this article I'm reading, it refers to the World Cup as the Super Bowl. Wrong kind of football. Anyway, whether he's feuding with Madonna or not, who knows? But Justin Bieber, Hold on the way next on Snow FM.
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4: Transport New South Wales would like to advise Kosciuszko Road's open to Parachute, Guthaka Road's open to the Village, Alpine Way's open to Thredbo, beyond Thredbo, caution icy stretches from Thredbo to the Wattles, Snowy Mountains Highway is open, Link Road to Sowen Snow Resort's open, Alleyway to Tumbarumba and Sowen the Road's open, and Coombe to Brown Mountain the Road is open, and keep it here for the latest winter road updates.
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1: 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I'm from the dirty, but that Chico nice. 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

0: Woody. 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And to drive you home, Savo from 5. But I hit the wall, I just hit the wall. 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
1: 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Building Snowy 2.0, Australia's biggest battery right here in the Snowy Mountains.
5: This is Budgie Baker. Nice, cold, clear day. Around 3 centimetres of snow overnight, but it's been a huge night for the snowmakers, and you've got yourselves a fresh layer of snow, especially on those groomed runs. Still some wind around on the higher slope, so just make sure you check before heading out. So on New Chum Chair, Wes's wonderful carpet is spinning today. Charlotte Pass, Cozzy Triple Chair all the way to the top. Pulpit T-Bar and Basin Palmer as well. First timers riding the Cozzy carpet for their fun, and they tell me the new Guthrie's Double Chair is close to opening, so stay tuned. Perisher, lift should open across 3 resort areas. 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Centre Valley, Front Valley, a little bit more protected. Most lifts in Blue Cow, some in Smiggs, no lifts in Guthaga today. Threadbo, a bit breezy up in the Basin and Carrolls, they are on hold. But Cruiser is open as well as Gun Barrel. Friday Flat, good for the first timers. It's going to stay cold, so just add a few layers on today. But it's going to be nice snow, so happy skiing and boarding.
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6: From the Capital Radio Newsroom, I'm Alex Stockerty. Global supply chain experts are warning petrol prices will rise, but there is no need to panic about the supply in the wake of an escalation in the Middle East conflict. The price of Brent crude oil climbed above $100 a barrel for the first time in months after Houthi rebels hit Saudi oil tankers. ANU's David Leaney says reserve levels are higher and the supply chain is more resilient.
7: Don't need to worry about availability, and that's a really important and positive message. There is going to be an increase in price because this increases problems with the smoothness of the operation of supply chains. It increases insurance costs, increases transport costs.
6: The United States will increase tariffs on Australian goods to 12.5% over claims dozens of countries failed to take action against forced labour. In a statement, US Trade Ambassador Jamison Greer says the action is intended to improve the welfare of workers across the globe. The Australian government has made a submission about the work we're doing to tackle modern slavery. Queensland has detected the state's first case of the deadly H5 bird flu after a dead migratory bird returned a positive result. The petrel will undergo further lab testing after it was found dead on Moreton Island. The state's primary industries minister, Tony Perrott, says the government is taking appropriate action.
8: We'll work closely across agencies here in this state to make certain that the response meets the need on the ground and to keep Queenslanders informed. We are well prepared. I've spoken to the Premier. He's, of course, across this.
6: The federal government has unveiled a $4.6 billion investment for the AUKUS defence program. Tabled on day 2 of Labor's national conference, the funds will be used to develop the Osborne shipyards in Adelaide, who help manufacture nuclear submarines. Business groups warn a new Fair Work Court won't fix Australia's complex industrial relations system. Labor claims the standalone court will simplify the process to resolve workplace disputes. Australian industry group's Innes Willox says he's concerned it will make the current situation worse without any improvements.
9: Not clear at all what it will do that is demonstrably different to what occurs now, except to add more layers of red tape, more complications, more compliance for business, more cost for business.
6: Origin Energy is contacting about 2 million customers affected by a data security breach in the company's billing system. Checking sport, and Ashley Klein will become the NRL's most capped referee tonight when he officiates South Sydney's match against Melbourne at Accor Stadium. In the AFL, and Collingwood have defeated Adelaide by 34 points at the Adelaide Oval to further stamp themselves as a finals threat. And Aussie golfer Lucas Herbert has continued his great form from the British Open, leading after the opening round of LIV Golf UK. That's the latest news update from the Capital Radio newsroom.
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1: 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Winter road conditions.
11: Transport for New South Wales would like to advise Kosciuszko Road is open to Perisher. Guthrie Road is open. Alpine Way Road is open to Thredbo, Thredbo and beyond. Caution, icy stretches from Thredbo to the Wattles. Snowmounds Highway Road open. The Link Road, Selwyn Snow Resort Road open. Elliott Way, Tumbarumba to Selwyn Road open. And Coomina Brown Mountain Road is open. Keep it here for the latest winter road updates.
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12: Snow FM weather.
0: Rainy, partly cloudy for the rest of the day. A slight chance of snowfall in the Alpine areas. Partly cloudy across the weekend as well. Ginderbone reaching a top of 8 degrees today. Kimmer a top of 11. Charlotte past 1 degree. Canberra reaching a top of 10.
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0: 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The Weather Bureau advises there is a 20% chance of snow till 6 p.m.
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0: 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What are you going to spend it on?
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4: As well, for New South Wales, we'd like to advise Kosciuszko Road is open to Perisher. Gutthorpe Road is open. Alpine Way Road is open to Thredbo, Thredbo and beyond. Caution, icy stretches from Thredbo to the Wattles. Snowmounds Highway Road open. The Link Road, Selwyn Snow Resort Road open. Elliot Way, Tumbrum to Selwyn Road open. And Coomina Brown Mountain Road is open. Keep it here for the latest winter road updates.
2: 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Jack has thoughts. It's bold, it's unpredictable, and sometimes completely unhinged. The one thing's guaranteed, Beck will have something to say about it. Catch Jack's hot takes every Friday morning on Snow FM Breakfast with Beck and Jack.
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0: All right, Friday, we're getting you ready for the weekend on Snow FM. So I want to play a song that you can just crank up loud if you're in the office, tell the clients to wake. We've got more important things to do. Yeah, this Pink Sowa on the way before 1 o'clock on Snow FM with McGrath Estate Agents for buying, selling and property management. 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
8: This is Budgie Baker. Nice, cold, clear day. Around 3 centimetres of snow overnight, but it's been a huge night for the snowmakers, and you've got yourselves a fresh layer of snow, especially on those groomed runs. Still some wind around on the higher slope, so just make sure you check before heading out. So on New Chum Chair, Wes's wonderful carpet is spinning today. Charlotte Pass, Cozzy Triple Chair all the way to the top. Pulpit Tea Bar and Basin Palmer as well. First timers riding the Cozzy carpet for their fun, and they tell me the new Guthrie's Double Chair is close to opening, so stay tuned. Perisher lift should open across 3 resort areas. 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Most lifts in Blue Cow, some in Smigs. No lifts in Guthaga today. Threadbo, a bit breezy up in the basin, and Carroll's there on hold. But Cruiser is open as well as Gun Barrel. Friday Flat, good for the first timers. It's going to stay cold, so just add a few layers on today. But it's going to be nice snow, so happy skiing and boarding.
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0: From the Capital Radio Newsroom, I'm Alex Stockerty. An additional $4.6 billion of taxpayer funding is being promised for the AUKUS defence program. The funds will be used to develop the Osborne shipyards in Adelaide, who help manufacture nuclear submarines. Defence Industry Minister Pat Conroy says it'll be a crucial project for the area and for the nation as a whole.
9: We've already got 1,100 workers working in this project right now as a down payment for the over 10,000 South Australians working in AUKUS long term. So AUKUS is real.
0: Experts are assuring drivers here there's no need to panic buy or worry about supply despite expanded global oil disruptions. The price of Brent crude oil climbed above $100 a barrel for the first time since May after Houthi rebels hit Saudi oil tankers in the Red Sea. The United States has launched a fresh round of strikes as the US president warns of a massive attack. A man has died during an underground vehicle collision at a central Queensland mine. Another person has been critically injured after a mining truck reversed over a light vehicle at the Bowen Basin site. Paramedics attended a third person who suffered a medical episode and was transported to hospital. Bagpipes, unicorns and the Loch Ness Monster have featured in a Scottish spectacular to officially kick off the Commonwealth Games in Glasgow. Flag bearer Nina Kennedy and baton bearer Tim Hodge led the Aussie contingent into the Hydro Arena as they prepare to battle it out over 10 days of competition. King Charles officially opened the event, expressing pride in its ability to unite nations.
10: Seeing the batons arrive into Scotland today, carried by inspiring athletes and para-athletes, reminds us once again that the Commonwealth is a unique and extraordinary family of nations.
0: That audio thanks to Seven. Cybersecurity experts are warning Origin Energy customers to beware of secondary scams following the recent data breach. Previous cases have seen stolen details weaponized by artificial intelligence to create phishing attacks and clone voices. Customers are being urged to avoid clicking unsolicited links and to verify any messages claiming to offer help. The Australian government says the latest increase of US tariffs on Australian goods makes no sense, and a dead petrel has returned Queensland's first suspected positive case of the deadly H5 bird flu. Checking sport and in AFL news, Geelong's Patrick Dangerfield has signed on for a 20th AFL season. The Cats and their skipper have reached terms on a one-year deal. In last night's AFL action, Collingwood booted 10 second-half goals to 4 to beat the Crows by 34 points. And Socceroos midfielder Paul Okon Jr. has completed a multi-million dollar transfer to German club FC Köln. That's the latest news update from the Capital Radio newsroom.
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13: 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Caution, icy stretches from Thredbo to the Wattles. Snowmounds Highway Road open, the Link Road, Selwyn Snow Resort Road open, Elliott Way, Tumbarumba to Selwyn Road open, and Coomina Brown Mountain Road is open. Keep it here for the latest winter road updates.
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13: Partly cloudy conditions today. Snow possible above 1,200 metres. Tomorrow, early frost expected. Partly cloudy conditions. Snow possible above 1,400 metres. Sunday, mostly sunny. Slight chance of a morning shower about the Alpine Peaks. Snow above 1,400 metres. And Monday, morning frost expected. Mostly sunny conditions. And snow possible above 1,700 metres. Jindabyne, high of 12. Tomorrow, after night's low of 1. Coomera Richey top tomorrow 15, after night's low of minus 3, and Canberra minus 2 degrees tonight, then a top of 15 tomorrow. 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
13: 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The Weather Bureau advises there's a 20% chance of snow till 6 p.m.
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Ace It'll Come, an artist. Before she had a big club hit of her own, she was writing some songs for some big names, Mary J. Blige, Flo Rida. She's on the way in fire for your high school hit. For now, let's enjoy this one from Bruno.

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0: Transport for New South Wales would like to advise Kosciuszko Road is open to Perisher, Guthrie Road is open, Alpine Way Road is open to Thredbo, Thredbo and beyond. Caution, icy stretches from Thredbo to the Wattles, Snowmounds Highway Road open, the Link Road, Selwyn Snow Resort Road open, Elliot Way, Tumbrum to Selwyn Road open, and Coomina Brown Mountain Road is open. Keep it here for the latest winter road updates.
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5: It's time to see the big movies on the big screen in digital projection and Dolby Surround sound at the Jindabyne Cinema. 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

0: Another lovely sunny day here in the Snowies. Perfect for your Friday afternoon. Hope you're getting excited for our weekend. And while you do that, we're going to play the Snowies Best Music. Got some Dua Lipa on the way, but first, let's enjoy this one. Teddy Swims up next with The Door.
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3: 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Love him.
2: Sure,
3: and
2: yeah.
3: I was coming up the stairs one day and he was sitting on the seat in front of me and yeah. I was just so overly excited and I started walking towards him and I tripped over his guitar case and I fell into his lap.
4: Oh my God.
2: Days from five.
0: Hi. Hi, come in.
5: Nice to see you.
0: We are so happy you're here.
6: When a couple.
7: Are we expecting people? Can we put curtains on this window? I don't like how they can see into our apartment.
6: Invite over the neighbors for dinner.
8: For me, no gluten, no dairy, no meat, no sugar.
6: It spirals into unexpected places.
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7: There's something I've been wanting to talk to you about.
8: 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You can ring my bell.
6: They may have reignited a spark in their troubled marriage.
8: We feel a very strong connection with you guys. You can ring my
6: bell. Or lit a match that burns it all down.
9: We really just wanted to see the apartment.
7: Why do I feel like everyone knows something except for me?
6: It's a blockbuster at the Ginderbine Cinema. 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

0: 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On the way, just after 2 o'clock, a new sport on your weather. We've got an artist who really is just doing it for the love of it all.
1: It's just something that I do in between acting gigs, kind of. It's like a passion project for me. But the intention is to just continue to do it as long as it's fun and as long as I feel like I have something to say.
0: Hey, we do hope you keep doing it, Joe. After some Ed Sheeran, we've got this guy. Joe with End of Beginning after 2.
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2: 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Building Snowy 2.0. Australia's biggest battery right here in the Snowy Mountains.
6: This is Budgie Baker. Nice, cold, clear day. Around 3 centimetres of snow overnight, but it's been a huge night for the snowmakers, and you've got yourselves a fresh layer of snow, especially on those groomed runs. Still some wind around on the higher slope, so just make sure you check before heading out. So on New Chum Chair, Wes's wonderful carpet is spinning today. Charlotte Pass, Cozzy Triple Chair all the way to the top. Pulpit Tea Bar and Basin Palmer as well. 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Most lifts in Blue Cow, some in Smigs, no lifts in Guthaga today. Threadbow, a bit breezy up in the basin and Carroll's there on hold, but Cruiser is open as well as Gun Barrel. Friday Flat, good for the first timers. It's going to stay cold, so just add a few layers on today, but it's going to be nice snow, so happy skiing and boarding.
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7: From the Capital Radio Newsroom, I'm Alex Stockerty. The Australian government says the latest tariff decision from the United States is unjustified and makes no sense. The US Trade Office has announced the levy on our goods will rise from 10% to 12.5% as part of sanctions on 60 countries which American officials claim are not doing enough to eliminate forced labour. Trade Minister Don Farrell says we have some of the toughest rules around modern slavery anywhere in the world.
8: The Albanese government believes that this imposition of higher tariffs on Australia is completely unjustified, and we will continue to lobby the United States Trade Representative to remove all tariffs on Australian goods.
7: Brent crude oil has climbed back above $100 a barrel for the first time since May. Attacks by Houthi rebels on oil tankers in the Middle East are being blamed for the price surge as markets reacted to a second key export route coming under pressure. Experts say although Australians may see a rise in fuel prices, there's no need to panic about supply. Researchers found the number of young Australians with mental disorders is increasing. A Sydney University study found the number of 16 to 24-year-olds with anxiety and mood disorders rose from 23% in 2007 to 36% in 2022. Professor Tim Slade says the number with more severe mental disorders increased from 15% to 24%.
9: We're not just seeing sort of an increase in mild forms of anxiety or depression. These are severe forms that have quite quite a bit of impact on young people's lives.
7: One Nation leader Pauline Hanson has written to the opposition leader urging him to support new laws targeting foreign fighters attempting to return to Australia. 13 Australian men linked to ISIS after believed to be trying to leave custody in Iraq and come to Australia. There are constitutional limits around a government's ability to prevent a citizen returning, but Ms Hanson says she wants to strengthen counter-terrorism laws to the extent allowed by the Constitution. The country's medical watchdog has issued product warnings about the risk of blindness linked to products like Ozempic. GLP-1 and diabetes medications can cause a rare eye condition that affects blood flow to the optic nerve. Also making news, a contingent of Australian and New Zealand emergency crews has been deployed to the US as the nation battles more than 70 wildfires. Checking sport, and the West Tigers' season continues to deteriorate with star player Adam Dwayhe walking out on the team at training, refusing Benji Marshall's plan to move him from halfback to lock. Jess Fox has won gold in K1 at the Canoe Slalom World Championships for the fifth time in her career, and Patrick Dangerfield will play on for a 20th AFL season after he and the Cats have agreed to a one-year contract extension. That's the latest news update from the Capital Radio Newsroom.
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2: 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Snow FM. Winter road conditions.
0: Transport for New South Wales would like to advise Kosciuszko Road is open to Perisher. Guthuck Road is open. Alpine Way Road is open to Thredbo. Thredbo and beyond. Caution, icy stretches from Thredbo to the Wattles. Snowmounds Highway Road open. The Link Road, Selwyn Snow Resort Road open. Elliott Way, Tumbrum to Selwyn Road open. And Coomina Brown Mountain Road is open. Keep it here for the latest winter road updates.
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0: Partly cloudy conditions today. Snow possible of 1,200 metres. Tomorrow, early frost expected. Partly cloudy conditions. Snow possible above 1,400 metres. Sunday, mostly sunny. Slight chance of a morning shower about the Alpine Peaks. Snow above 1,400 metres. And Monday, morning frost expected. Mostly sunny conditions. And snow possible above 1,700 metres. Jindabyne, high of 12. Tomorrow, after night's low of 1. Coomera Richia top tomorrow 15, after night's low of minus 3. And Canberra minus 2 degrees tonight, then a top of 15 tomorrow.
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0: 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The Weather Bureau advises there's a 20% chance of snow till 6 p.m.
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0: So to come, it's one of the most played songs on Spotify of all time. It's going to play for you just after this one from Ed Sheeran.

Five Stars here on Snow FM. If you're already heading to the shops, say there this afternoon or this weekend, well, you might as give yourself a chance to win $5,000 while you're there. Just scan the Love and Local Shop the Snowies QR code at a whole bunch of participating businesses this weekend all across the Snowies. You can also head on over to our socials for the list. Right now, let's enjoy some Post Malone. You're proud.

0: Bit of Sab Carp for your Friday afternoon with When Did You Get Taught here on Snow FM. Hey, before you head into the weekend, don't forget we got Beck and Jack back Monday morning, nice and sharp from 6 a.m. up to wake you up. Hey, plenty of great movies on at the moment. We're at the Ginderbine Cinemas. So listen in Monday morning. We've got your Monday Movie Madness. Listen out for the movie quote and call in for a chance to win yourself a double pass. It'd be pretty great. And we also have your star guide in store for you too. 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
0: Transport for New South Wales would like to advise Kosciuszko Road is open to Perisher. Guthrie Road is open. Alpine Way Road is open to Thredbo, Thredbo and beyond. Caution, icy stretches from Thredbo to the Wattles. Snowmounds Highway Road open. The Link Road, Selwyn Snow Resort Road open. Elliot Way, Tumbrum to Selwyn Road open. And Coomera Brown Mountain Road is open. Keep it here for the latest winter road updates.
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6: 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Stick to the 40 kilometre per hour school zone speed limit and slow down.
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0: Cascada, evacuate the dance floor here on Snow FM. On the way, we have The Weeknd, who said that Tom Cruise actually helped one of his songs reach the biggest streaming day ever, thanks to a little online lip-syncing challenge.
1: Oh, I saw it. 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I mean, thanks to him, obviously. The biggest movie star in the world.
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0: Weekend, one of his first of many, many hits in his career here on Style Fan. Speaking of hits, this one, a Grammy Award winning hit. Rihanna with Only Girl in the World. It's going to play for you just after your 3 o'clock news, sport and weather.
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1: 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Australian energy starts right here in the Snowy Mountains.
4: This is Budgie Baker. Fair bit of sunshine around today. There are a few snow flurries still and a bit of cloud at times. It was just a real mix of weather. Still pretty breezy though, but rugged up. You could have a nice day on the hill, especially after all that snow making, and it will be on again tonight. So in Snow Resort, new chum chair. Wes is a wonderful carpet spinning for the keen skiers and boarders and hopefully another couple of lifts on the weekend. Charlotte Pass, Basin Pommer and Pulpit T-Bar spinning. Cozzy triple chair to the top. Nice long runs back to the village, cozy carpet for the kids, and maybe Guthrie's double chair, the brand new lift, should be open over the weekend. Perisher, three resort areas open. Pretty Valley, Mount P6 were fairly popular, as was Centre Valley around Leichhardt. Smigg's pretty busy, all lifts open in Blue Cow today, and no lifts today in Guthiga. Threadbow kept everyone happy with the gun barrel and snow gums getting into the higher runs. Pretty breezy up on Merritts, and the Basin and Carrolls were on hold. Anton's go for the more adventurous. Plus Friday flat, great for the first timers. More snow making weather tonight and then more natural snow next week to freshen things up again.
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5: From the Capital Radio Newsroom, I'm Alex Stockerty. Global supply chain experts are warning petrol prices will rise, but there is no need to panic about the supply in the wake of an escalation in the Middle East conflict. The price of Brent crude oil climbed above $100 a barrel for the first time in months after Houthi rebels hit Saudi oil tankers. ANU's David Leaney says reserve levels are higher and the supply chain is more resilient.
6: Don't need to worry about availability, and that's a really important and positive message. There is going to be an increase in price because this increases problems with the smoothness of the operation of supply chains. It increases insurance costs, increases transport costs.
5: The United States will increase tariffs on Australian goods to 12.5% over claims dozens of countries failed to take action against forced labour. In a statement, US Trade Ambassador Jamison Greer says the action is intended to improve the welfare of workers across the globe. The Australian government has made a submission about the work we're doing to tackle modern slavery. Queensland has detected the state's first case of the deadly H5 bird flu after a dead migratory bird returned a positive result. The petrel will undergo further lab testing after it was found dead on Moreton Island. The state's primary industries minister, Tony Perrott, says the government is taking appropriate action.
7: We'll work closely across agencies here in this state to make certain that the response meets the need on the ground and to keep Queenslanders informed. We are well prepared. I've spoken to the Premier. He's, of course, across this.
5: The federal government has unveiled a $4.6 billion investment for the AUKUS defence program. Tabled on day two of Labor's national conference, the funds will be used to develop the Osborne shipyards in Adelaide, who help manufacture nuclear submarines. Business groups warn a new Fair Work court won't fix Australia's complex industrial relations system. Labor claims the standalone court will simplify the process to resolve workplace disputes. Australian industry group's Innes Willox says he's concerned it will make the current situation worse without any improvements.
8: Not clear at all what it will do that is demonstrably different to what occurs now, except to add more layers of red tape, more complications, more compliance for business, more cost for business.
5: Origin Energy is contacting about 2 million customers affected by a data security breach in the company's billing system. Checking sport, and Ashley Klein will become the NRL's most capped referee tonight when he officiates South Sydney's match against Melbourne at Accor Stadium. In the AFL, and Collingwood have defeated Adelaide by 34 points at the Adelaide Oval to further stamp themselves as a finals threat. And Aussie golfer Lucas Herbert has continued his great form from the British Open, leading after the opening round of LIV Golf UK. That's the latest news update from the Capital Radio newsroom.
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0: Transport from New South Wales would like to advise Kosciuszko Road is open to Perisher. Guthaga Road is open. Alpine Way Road is open to Thredbo and beyond. Caution, icy stretches from Thredbo to the Wattles. Snowmounds Highway Road open. The Link Road, Selwyn Snow Resort Road open. Elliott Way, Tumbarumba to Selwyn Road open. And Coomina Brown Mountain Road is open. Keep it here for the latest winter road updates.
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0: Partly cloudy conditions today. Snow possible above 1,200 metres. Tomorrow, early frost expected. Partly cloudy conditions. Snow possible above 1,400 metres. Sunday, mostly sunny. Slight chance of a morning shower about the Alpine Peaks. Snow above 1,400 metres. And Monday, morning frost expected. Mostly sunny conditions. And snow possible above 1,700 metres. Jindabyne, high of 12 tomorrow. After night's low of 1. Coomera to your top tomorrow 15, after night's low of minus 3. And Canberra minus 2 degrees tonight, then a top of 15 tomorrow. 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
0: 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The Weather Bureau advises there's a 20% chance of snow till 6 p.m.
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0: 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We've got Miley Cyrus up next.

Guy Sebastian, bit of Aussie stuff. It's Friday afternoon on Snow FM. Hey, after you clock off today, there's only one more thing to do. Get in the car, turn up Snow FM, and let Will and Woody drive you into the weekend from 5. Now let's enjoy this one from Swedish House Mafia. Don't you worry, child. There

0: Taylor Swift, I Knew It, I Know You. Thanks for having me here for your Friday afternoon on So FM. Hey, I've got a little weekend challenge for you. Now, every time you walk into a local patisserie business here across the Snowies, if you can spot the Love and Local Shop the Snowies QR code, well, scan that and put yourself in the draw to win $5,000. 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Simple, pretty simple challenge, hey? With quite the reward. That's Love and Local Shop the Snowies, all thanks to Snow FM. And the Snowy's best music continues. This one, perfect one for your Friday afternoon. David Guetta, Kelly Rowland up next.
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0: Transport for New South Wales would like to advise Kosciuszko Road is open to Perisher. Guthrie Road is open. Alpine Way Road is open to Thredbo, Thredbo and beyond. Caution, icy stretches from Thredbo to the Wattles. Snowmounds Highway Road open. The Link Road, Selwyn Snow Resort Road open. Elliott Way, Tumbarumba to Selwyn Road open. And Coomina Brown Mountain Road is open. Keep it here for the latest winter road updates.
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1: Blaze, no offense, it's always best music for your Friday afternoon. Have you got Justine on the line? What are you up to this afternoon, Justine?
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1: 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In a few minutes' time, Olivia Dean with Man I Need. 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

0: 7 by the Stone Mountains Best Music, which continues just after 4. First, we're going to have a take a look at the snow reports, thanks to Budgie Baker, as well as your road reports if you're heading up the mountain this afternoon. And this guy, Justin Bieber, up next.
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1: 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Building Snowy 2.0. Australia's biggest battery right here in the Snowy Mountains.
6: This is Budgie Baker. Well, we had a fair bit of sunshine, a few snow flurries and a little bit of cloud around. It was just a real mix of weather. It was stayed breezy pretty well all day, but rugged up. You could have had a nice day on the hill, especially after all the snow making, and it will be on again tonight. So on Snow Resort, had New Chum Chair, Wes's wonderful carpet spinning for the keen skiers and boarders, Charlotte Pass, Basin Palmer and Pulpit T-Bar spinning, Cozzy Triple Chair opened at the top for some longer runs back to the village, and the Cozzy Carpet looking after the first time and all those keen kids. There's some news. New Guthrie's double chair should be open over the weekend, and I'll let you know about that. Perisher, 3 resort areas open. Pretty Valley, Mount P6 was popular, as was Centre Valley around Leichhardt. Smiggins was busy. All lifts open in Blue Cow, and no lifts today at Guthaga. Grebbo kept everyone happy, even with gun barrels and snow gums getting into the higher runs. Then Crackenback got going. Breezy up on Merritts, and Basin and Carroll's were a little bit late opening, but they did get there. Anton's the go for the more adventurous, and Friday flat for the first timers. More snow making weather tonight, and then more natural snow next week to freshen things up again.
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7: From the Capital Radio Newsroom, I'm Alex Stockerty. The Trump administration has been slammed by the major political parties for increasing tariffs on Australian goods. Companies will face a 12.5% levy for goods sold into the American market. The US claims the penalty is necessary because Australia is still buying products from countries who use slave labour. The Albanese government and opposition say that's not the case, and the higher tariff is unjustified. The federal government says Australia will have one of the most advanced shipbuilding yards in the world. An extra $4.6 billion has been invested into the Osborne facility in South Australia, but some Labor members are pushing the party to abandon our involvement in the AUKUS pact. Defence Minister Richard Marles says the project will make Australia a major manufacturer.
8: This is a hugely significant facility in terms of what our nation's industrial capacity is. This will be the highest tech production line in Australia. It will be one of the highest tech production lines in the world.
7: Water safety experts have gathered for a summit in Sydney to work out how best to reduce drowning deaths. More than 200 people have gathered to discuss the latest data. Chief Executive of Royal Life Saving Australia, Dr. Justin Scar, says they come from a wide range of backgrounds.
9: There are surf lifesavers, there are swimming instructors, there are researchers, there are people working at local government level. Together we can make a difference, but we actually have to work together and figure out how we reach communities, particularly those communities who are most likely to miss out on things like learning to swim.
7: Police say overseas partners helped place pressure on one of the state's most wanted criminals to return to Sydney to face his alleged crimes. The former senior Comanchero gang member has been charged with drug and criminal group offences after being arrested at Sydney Airport. Detective Superintendent Andrew Koutsoufis says the 37-year-old appears to be relieved after around 8 years on the run.
10: The walls are closing in on these serious criminals that have fled the country. He was well aware that he was wanted for some serious matters back here in Australia and New South Wales. So I think it just got too much for him.
7: Also making news, Australians are losing trust in the United States, according to a new survey by YouGov. Almost two-thirds of respondents believe America has become less friendly under President Donald Trump. Checking sport, and a massive blow for the Knights ahead of tonight's home clash with the Roosters in round 21 of the NRL. Captain Kalyn Ponga has been ruled out with a quad issue. Australia's swimmers have been offered rich performance bonuses at the Commonwealth Games. Mining magnate Gina Rinehart will pay up to $20,000 bonuses for gold medals and $30,000 for new world records. And the Sydney Swans have dropped Angus Sheldrick for tomorrow's AFL Derby against the Giants. That's the latest news update from the Capital Radio newsroom.
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1: 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Winter road conditions.
0: Transport for New South Wales would like to advise Kosciuszko Road is open to Perisher. Guthrie Road is open. Alpine Way Road is open to Thredbo, Thredbo and beyond. Caution, icy stretches from Thredbo to the Wattles. Snowmounds Highway Road open. The Link Road, Selwyn Snow Resort Road open. Elliot Way, Tumbarumba to Selwyn Road open. And Coomina Brown Mountain Road is open. Keep it here for the latest winter road updates.
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0: Partly cloudy conditions today. Snow possible above 1,200 metres. Tomorrow, early frost expected. Partly cloudy conditions. Snow possible above 1,400 metres. Sunday, mostly sunny. Slight chance of a morning shower about the Alpine Peaks. Snow above 1,400 metres. And Monday, morning frost expected. Mostly sunny conditions. And snow possible above 1,700 metres. Jindabyne, high of 12 tomorrow. After night's low of 1. Coomera reaching a top tomorrow 15, after night's low of minus 3. And Canberra minus 2 degrees tonight, then a top of 15 tomorrow.
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0: 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The Weather Bureau advises there's a 20% chance of snow till 6 p.m.
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0: 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She looks so perfect here on Snow FM, who've been together for over 15 years now.
1: I always say this is the longest, most consistent relationship of my whole life. My three husbands here.
0: And I think this next band could probably say that for themselves. 32 years together. Impressive. Here it is, Maroon 5 with Maps.

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0: 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And this is on the way next. 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
0: Transport for New South Wales would like to advise Kosciuszko Road is open to Perisher. Guthaga Road is open. Alpine Way Road is open to Thredbo, Thredbo and beyond. Caution, icy stretches from Thredbo to the Wattles. Snowmounds Highway Road open. The Link Road, Selwyn Snow Resort Road open. Elliot Way, Tumbrum to Selwyn Road open. And Coomina Brown Mountain Road is open. Keep it here for the latest winter road updates.
1: 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And no topic is safe. 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Jack has thoughts. 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The one thing's guaranteed. Beck will have something to say about it. Catch Jack's hot takes every Friday morning on Snow FM Breakfast with Beck and Jack.
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I traveled around the world, think where you living at now. I heard you moved to Austin, got an apartment and settled down. And every once in a while, I start texting, write a paragraph, but then I delete the message. Think about you like a pastime. I could cry you a river, get you baptized. 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Used to always think I'd get you back right. They say that things fall apart. We were gonna move to Brooklyn, you were gonna study art. Love is just a tool to remind us who we are.

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1: Hey, I got a question for you. Imagine this. You're driving down and you've had a long day at work. You're driving home and you get a call. You pull over and the call says, congratulations, you won $5,000. How are you acting? Shocked? Surprised? You got to, you know, maybe put it towards a weekend away, maybe straight into the savings. Well, there's a chance that could be happening. 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
1: 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Australian energy starts right here in the Snowy Mountains.
7: This is Budgie Baker. Well, we had a fair bit of sunshine, a few snow flurries, a little bit of cloud, just a bit of a mix of weather today. Still pretty breezy though, but if you rugged up, you had a pretty nice day out on the hill, and that was especially after all the snow making last night, and it's going to be on again tonight. So on Snow Resort, had new Chum Chair West's wonderful carpet spinning for the keen skiers and boarders, Charlotte Pass, Basin Pommer, Pulpa T-Bar, Cozzy Triple Chair to the top for some long runs back to the village, and the Cozzy Carpet looking after the first timers. And the good news is the new Guthrie's double chair started to spin this afternoon and will be spinning over the weekend. Perisher, 3 resort areas open. Pretty Valley, Mount P6 were popular. Centre Valley around Leichhardt. Smeagol's pretty busy. All lifts open in Blue Cow today, but no lifts at Guthaga. Threbo, they kept everyone happy. Gun Barrel and Snow Gum getting you to those high runs. Pretty breezy up on Merritts. Basin and Carrolls were on hold for a little while, but they got open later in the day. Anton's a go for the more adventurous, and Friday Flat great for the first timers. More snow making weather tonight, and then more natural snow next week to freshen things up again.
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8: From the Capital Radio Newsroom, I'm Alex Stockerty. The Australian government says the latest tariff decision from the United States is unjustified and makes no sense. The US Trade Office has announced the levy on our goods will rise from 10% to 12.5% as part of sanctions on 60 countries which American officials claim are not doing enough to eliminate forced labour. Trade Minister Don Farrell says we have some of the toughest rules around modern slavery anywhere in the world.
9: The Albanese government believes that this imposition of higher tariffs on Australia is completely unjustified, and we will continue to lobby the United States Trade Representative to remove all tariffs on Australian goods.
8: Brent crude oil has climbed back above $100 a barrel for the first time since May. Attacks by Houthi rebels on oil tankers in the Middle East are being blamed for the price surge as markets reacted to a second key export route coming under pressure. Experts say although Australians may see a rise in fuel prices, there's no need to panic about supply. Researchers found the number of young Australians with mental disorders is increasing. A Sydney University study found the number of 16 to 24-year-olds with anxiety and mood disorders rose from 23% in 2007 to 36% in 2022. Professor Tim Slade says the number with more severe mental disorders increased from 15% to 24%.
10: We're not just seeing sort of an increase in mild forms of anxiety or depression. These are severe forms that have quite quite a bit of impact on young people's lives.
8: One Nation leader Pauline Hanson has written to the opposition leader urging him to support new laws targeting foreign fighters attempting to return to Australia. 13 Australian men linked to ISIS after believed to be trying to leave custody in Iraq and come to Australia. There are constitutional limits around a government's ability to prevent a citizen returning, but Ms Hanson says she wants to strengthen counter-terrorism laws to the extent allowed by the Constitution. The country's medical watchdog has issued product warnings about the risk of blindness linked to products like Ozempic. GLP-1 and diabetes medications can cause a rare eye condition that affects blood flow to the optic nerve. Also making news, a contingent of Australian and New Zealand emergency crews has been deployed to the US as the nation battles more than 70 wildfires. Checking sport, and the West Tigers season continues to deteriorate with star player Adam Dwayhe walking out on the team at training, refusing Benji Marshall's plan to move him from halfback to lock. Jess Fox has won gold in K1 at the Canoe Slalom World Championships for the fifth time in her career, and Patrick Dangerfield will play on for a 20th AFL season after he and the Cats have agreed to a one-year contract extension. That's the latest news update from the Capital Radio newsroom.
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0: 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Caution, icy stretches from Thredbo to the Wattles. Snowmounds Highway Road open, the Link Road, Selwyn Snow Resort Road open, Elliot Way, Tumbarumba to Selwyn Road open, and Coomina Brown Mountain Road is open. Keep it here for the latest winter road updates.
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0: Partly cloudy conditions today. Snow possible above 1,200 metres. Tomorrow, early frost expected. Partly cloudy conditions. Snow possible above 1,400 metres. Sunday, mostly sunny. Slight chance of a morning shower about the Alpine Peaks. Snow above 1,400 metres. And Monday, morning frost expected. Mostly sunny conditions. And snow possible above 1,700 metres. Jindabyne, high of 12. Tomorrow, after night's low of 1. Coomera to your top tomorrow 15, after night's low of -3, and Canberra -2 degrees tonight, then a top of 15 tomorrow. 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
0: 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The Weather Bureau advises there's a 20% chance of snow till 6 p.m.

0: It's Will and Woody for Yui. I hope you're having a brilliant drive home. Right now, it's beer or soft drink based on the sound of the can opening.
1: Can you hear it? Can you hear it? Can you hear it?
2: Australia has been left on a cliff, Will, as Belinda. She had a guess for can one before the song there. Belinda, how are the nerves?
3: I'm so nervous, but I think I'm right.
2: No one's tuned out, obviously. Everyone needs to know if you're going to be moving on to can two. You said soft drink, Belinda.
3: Yep.
2: That's correct. Well done. You've got can one. Great well work. Done. Great work, Belinda. Are you ready for can two?
3: I am. Let's go. That one's soft drink. Definitely soft drink.
2: Sorry, Belinda. It's definitely not soft drink. That was a crisp beer. Maybe I threw you by making you wait over a song after can one. Potentially, Will.
0: A little bit of that going on, I reckon. And, you know, I'm a big fan of yours, Woods, but I think your can cracking has arguably been the worst it's ever been today.
2: Do you know what? I'm going to let you in on something here, and it's good for our last couple of players to know this. Whenever I clip my fingernails, there's a lot of sensitivity there on the edge of the fingers there. So the crack is a bit slower because I'm in pain. I'm under duress.
0: Pain.
2: I mean, I've got very sensitive nail beds.
0: How tightly do you clip your nails?
2: I'm a man of efficiency, so when I clip my nails, I don't want to do it again for 6 months. So I go almost down to the bone. Linda.
0: God.
4: Hello.
2: Linda, now that you know I'm playing through pain, I'm sure you've got a lot more respect for me. But also know the cans are opening a little slow today.
4: Okay.
2: Righto. Here's can one.
4: Beer.
2: Incorrect, Linda. Soft aside.
0: Yelled over the top as well.
2: So I'm in pain.
0: Yelled over the top.
2: I'm in pain. I'm going to swap fingers. Sorry, Linda. That was a Coke. Final player, Amelia. You ready to go?
5: That was soft drink, so I feel pretty confident.
2: All right.
0: Oh, nice.
2: Nice. Amelia. That's because that's what we all do. Even when we're not playing on air, we're playing in our cars, Amelia.
5: I'm hoping I didn't speak too soon, but we'll see how we go.
2: All right, okay. I'm swapping fingers here, Amelia. You don't need to know that, but here is can one for you.
5: Oh, that was iffy. I'm going to go with soft drink.
2: Yeah, well done.
5: Thank you.
2: Yes, I don't know how you got it. Got to be the worst crack we've ever had.
0: It's on my desk as well.
2: Sorry about that. There's Coke everywhere.
5: You okay.
2: Nothing better than a bit of Coke on your desk, though, Wilbur. The sweetness. Okay, Amelia, you ready for can two?
5: I am.
2: Okay, here we go, Amelia.
5: Let's go beer.
2: Yes!
0: Yes!
2: Huge. I'm going to be honest, this is bittersweet for me because the longer you go, the more pain my fingers under. But I'll push through for you, Amelia.
5: I feel good about it.
2: You feel good about it. Wow, brutal.
5: It's worth it.
2: It's worth it for you, Amelia.
0: Maybe double finger at Woods.
2: It's too risky to try something new now. I don't want to cook it for you, Amelia. I'm going to push through the pain.
0: Well, it might just disperse the pressure across more than my finger.
2: No, scientifically, I fully get that might work. I've never tried it before and now's not the time. Amelia. Can three?
5: Yes. Soft drink?
2: Yes! Amelia!
5: I just like seeing you in pain.
2: I can see that. I can feel that.
0: A lot of people do.
2: Ah, man. I'm almost bleeding. All right, here we go.
0: You're not bleeding.
2: I might be. Look.
0: You're not bleeding.
2: Look at that. You can't see on the camera, mate.
0: You are pathetic. You are honestly... Get it together, mate.
2: I'm going to need a Band-Aid.
0: You're cracking soft drink cans. To be fair, that's why when you go to a sausage sizzle and they're opening cans with a spoon.
2: Yeah, I did that when I was the bartender for the Powderfinger Silverchair Tour, which no one cares about hearing. Amelia, you ready to go for can four?
5: Let's put it away, yeah.
2: Here we go. Kind of happy about it, but that's a beer, Amelia. I'm sorry.
0: I was loving that.
2: God, that one really hurt me. That was a beer. But Amelia, I feel like I'm to blame for so much of that because my cracking was right off. So you can have yourself a $100 Red Rooster voucher. Get all the chicken in the world. You can get, I mean, you can get a $10 whole roast chicken, so you can get 10 chickens, Amelia, on the way home. Get 10.
5: I'm ready for my 10 chickens. Thank you.
2: 10 chooks. You're the chicken lady. You could knock on your neighbor's doors, deliver chickens. It'd be so popular. Monday to Wednesday.
5: I'm ready to have more friends. Thank you.
2: Sorry, I'm just reading. Monday to Wednesday, $10 whole roast chickens at Red Rooster. Not sure how much they are on Friday, but it's still a good deal. No doubt. Enjoy your chicken night, Amelia.
5: Bye.
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0: Transport for New South Wales would like to advise Kosciuszko Road is open to Perisher. Guthaga Road is open. Alpine Way Road is open to Thredbo, Thredbo and beyond. Caution, icy stretches from Thredbo to the Wattles. Snowmounds Highway Road open. The Link Road, Selwyn Snow Resort Road open. Elliott Way, Tumbrum to Selwyn Road open. And Coomera Brown Mountain Road is open. Keep it here for the latest winter road updates.
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0: Hope you're having a wonderful drive home. It is Will and Woody for Yui this afternoon. Hey, Amy Shark's going to join us a little bit later on. It's album launch day for her, so she's popping by.
1: Also,
0: right now though, Woods.
1: Also, yes. I mean, yes, it's a crazy coincidence that she is also launching an album. It's called Soft Pop. We're going to play her new single, Kinda Hot. But funnily enough, that's actually not the reason she's coming in. That is just a crazy coincidence. The reason she's coming in is because she and her people have heard a couple of your DJ mixes on SoundCloud, my friend, and she wants to do a collaboration before your first ever national DJ tour.
2: I'm DJ Will.
1: And I was blown away. I was blown away. I was flicking through
0: my
1: emails.
0: Amy Shark wants to collab with me.
1: Yes, she does. Well, haven't spoken to her directly about it yet, but her people, they reached out to me via email. They just said they've heard a couple of the mixes on SoundCloud. They were blown away. They used words like progressive, party starter, and then they just said sexy. And I obviously agreed with all of those adjectives to describe your music. So Amy's coming in here, and that is the reason she's coming in here. She wants to talk to us about maybe appearing on one of your tracks. So we're going to play some to her. She's going to talk about it. It's really exciting. So that's in 20 minutes' time. I do want to go over, though, the fact that we've locked in half. I think we're doing four events over a week. We've locked in half of the tour so far. And if you have missed the locking in of the first two venues, have a listen to this. Catherine, where do you want Will to DJ?
3: I work in a demolition company, so it's a pretty cool area, and you guys would get some pretty cool vibes from there.
1: Catherine, we're coming to your work meeting. Lock it in.
4: DJ Will, have you heard of the Matildas? Well, set your standards far lower, my man. I'm asking you to come out to pump up the session for the winless under 14 girls.
1: Ari, we're coming. We're bloody excited.
4: Oh, my gosh.
1: Okay, now if I get just a little bit of honesty from you. I feel like you're trying to do this cool thing where you don't want to show that you're excited on air. Let's just break that down. Let's just break that down. How are we feeling?
0: Used, bullied, victimized.
1: Used, bullied, victimized. We can put that on a poster. I like it. Play the victim. I like it. I like it. People want to care for you. They want to cuddle you. I love it. I love what you're doing. I love everything you're doing. So, I mean, I'm excited. It just feels like the perfect two ways to kick off the tour. But again, the movement
0: today.
1: Did
0: I say bored?
1: You didn't say that. Now, Amy Shark, she's going to be joining us. A quick one from me just before we do move on, because I do want to talk to you about a phone call that I had today. It was kind of related to the DJ tour. I had a phone call and I kept something from someone who was on the other end of the line around what I was doing, and I think it's really interesting. I'm gonna talk about that up next. But question for you: do you know a DJ called DJ Boring?
0: Yes.
1: What do you know about DJ Boring? Do you like them?
0: What do you mean? Yes, absolutely.
1: So we are in communication with DJ Boring. I'm not joking. We are going back and forth with DJ Boring, and he has agreed.
0: What?
1: He has agreed, DJ Boring, to film himself listening to your mixes, and he's going to do a reaction video for us. Boom.
0: Actually?
1: Boom. Yeah. Yes. Yes. So we're going to send him we're going to send him the John Howard mix. We're going to send him the thermo mix, obviously, and
0: he's
1: irrigation.
0: He's responsible for, I love, he did this great song called Winona for a while ago, which I loved, which is worth checking out.
1: Well, he's
0: about Winona Ryder.
1: Right. Yeah. It makes sense. Makes sense. Well, your John Howard mix is about John Howard. It's just good to label these things. All right. So we've got to move on. Amy Shark with a collab very, very shortly. But up next, I mean, I'm just going to say it. Do you have to tell someone on the phone that you're naked? If you're on the phone, do you have to say, hey, I'm naked? Or do you just keep that private? That's what I want to talk about up next. I think it's a real dilemma.
0: Okay.
1: Have a think about it, because it happened to me this morning. It's Will and Woody.
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2: So good.

0: with Woody this morning.
1: Yeah.
0: You know, made some breakfast, whatever.
1: Yeah, yeah.
0: But
1: yeah.
0: Now
1: yeah.
0: He's going to be driving home and he's going to be like, wow, why did Woody feel the need to tell me that he was nude and sweaty while I was on the phone? Do you know what I mean?
1: Yeah, like, I do know what you mean. Really, I know what you mean. Like, right,
0: I would be.
1: It's like I've got away with it now. I've got away with it. So why am I unearthing it? Well, look, at the end of the day, Will, I'm feeling weird about it. I just think I need to be honest with him, so I'm going to call him right now and just let him know.
0: Okay.
2: Mark Clemens.
1: Mark, it's Woody here. You're live on radio.
2: Oh, hello, Woody. How are you?
1: I'm outstanding. Will's here as well.
0: G'day, Mark.
2: How are you, boys?
0: Yeah, we're good, mate. We're good. Great. This is I've actually got nothing to do with this. I'm going to distance myself immediately.
1: So, Mark, we had a beautiful phone call this morning. Just a brief chat. Just about the lay of the land, and I feel like I need to tell you something about that phone call.
2: Yes, certainly. We've always been open and honest with each other. Go for it, Woody.
1: This is my whole point, Mark, and this is exactly why I'm calling you, and I hope you're okay with this. And I apologise that I wasn't upfront with you at the time, but for our phone call this morning, I was completely nude and very sweaty in a sauna.
2: Well, that's interesting, isn't it? I remember, can I say this? I can relate to that because I remember negotiating a deal while I was in the process of having colonic irrigation. So does that kind of balance it out a bit?
1: Was that one of our deals, Mark, when you were getting the colonic irrigation?
2: Absolutely. I work best when things are flowing well.
1: I'm so glad we've cleared the air, Mark. And so
2: luckily we didn't FaceTime each other, Woody. That's all I can say.
0: Yeah, that's true. That is true. Was there a FaceTime request that came through? Did Woody try and FaceTime you, Mark?
2: He did actually, and I rejected it.
1: Lucky.
2: I know what he's like, Will. I know what he's like.
0: Yeah, well, we all do. See you, Mark.
1: All right, see you, Mark.
2: See you, boys. Take care. Bye now.
0: Bye, mate.
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3: 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Building Snowy 2.0. Australia's biggest battery right here in the Snowy Mountains.
14: This is Budgie Baker. Well, we had a fair bit of sunshine, a few snow flurries, a little bit of cloud, just a bit of a mix of weather today. Still pretty breezy though, but if you rugged up, you had a pretty nice day out on the hill, and that was especially after all the snow making last night, and it's going to be on again tonight. So on Snow Resort, had new chum chair, Wes's wonderful carpet spinning for the keen skiers and boarders, Charlotte Pass, Basin Palmer, Pulpit Tea Bar, Cozzy triple chair to the top for some long runs back to the village, and the Cozzy carpet looking after the first timers. And the good news is the new Guthrie's double chair started to spin this afternoon and will be spinning over the weekend. Perisher, three resort areas open. Pretty Valley, Mount P6 were popular. Centre Valley around Leichhardt. Smeagol's pretty busy. All lifts open in Blue Cow today, but no lifts at Guthaga. Trebo, they kept everyone happy. Gun Barrel and Snow Gums getting you to those higher runs. Pretty breezy up on Merritts. Basin and Carroll's were on hold for a little while, but they got open later in the day. Anton's a go for the more adventurous, and Friday Flat great for the first timers. More snow making weather tonight, and then more natural snow next week to freshen things up again.
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15: From the Capital Radio Newsroom, I'm Alex Stockerty. The Australian government says the latest tariff decision from the United States is unjustified and makes no sense. The US Trade Office has announced the levy on our goods will rise from 10% to 12.5% as part of sanctions on 60 countries which American officials claim are not doing enough to eliminate forced labour. Trade Minister Don Farrell says we have some of the toughest rules around modern slavery anywhere in the world.
16: The Albanese government believes that this imposition of higher tariffs on Australia is completely unjustified, and we will continue to lobby the United States Trade Representative to remove all tariffs on Australian goods.
15: Brent crude oil has climbed back above $100 a barrel for the first time since May. Attacks by Houthi rebels on oil tankers in the Middle East are being blamed for the price surge as markets reacted to a second key export route coming under pressure. Experts say although Australians may see a rise in fuel prices, there's no need to panic about supply. Researchers found the number of young Australians with mental disorders is increasing. A Sydney University study found the number of 16 to 24-year-olds with anxiety and mood disorders rose from 23% in 2007 to 36% in 2022. Professor Tim Slade says the number with more severe mental disorders increased from 15% to 24%.
17: We're not just seeing sort of an increase in mild forms of anxiety or depression. These are severe forms that have quite a bit of impact on young people's lives.
15: One Nation leader Pauline Hanson has written to the opposition leader urging him to support new laws targeting foreign fighters attempting to return to Australia. 13 Australian men linked to ISIS after believed to be trying to leave custody in Iraq and come to Australia. There are constitutional limits around a government's ability to prevent a citizen returning, but Ms Hanson says she wants to strengthen counter-terrorism laws to the extent allowed by the Constitution. The country's medical watchdog has issued product warnings about the risk of blindness linked to products like Ozempic. GLP-1 and diabetes medications can cause a rare eye condition that affects blood flow to the optic nerve. Also making news, a contingent of Australian and New Zealand emergency crews has been deployed to the US as the nation battles more than 70 wildfires. Checking sport, and the West Tigers season continues to deteriorate with star player Adam Dwayhe walking out on the team at training, refusing Benji Marshall's plan to move him from halfback to lock. Jess Fox has won gold in K1 at the Canoe Slalom World Championships for the fifth time in her career, and Patrick Dangerfield will play on for a 20th AFL season after he and the Cats have agreed to a one-year contract extension. That's the latest news update from the Capital Radio Newsroom.
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18: 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Let's do it.
3: 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Winter road conditions.
19: Okay,
18: Well, from New South Wales, would like to advise Kosciuszko Road is open to Perisher. Guthrie Road is open. Alpine Way Road is open to Thredbo, Thredbo and beyond. Caution, icy stretches from Thredbo to the Wattles. Stone Mountains Highway Road open. The Link Road, Selwyn Snow Resort Road open. Elliot Way, Tumbarumba to Selwyn Road open. And Coomina Brown Mountain Road is open. Keep it here for the latest winter road updates.
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18: Partly cloudy conditions today. Snow possible above 1,200 metres. Tomorrow, early frost expected. Partly cloudy conditions. Snow possible above 1,400 metres. Sunday, mostly sunny. Slight chance of a morning shower about the Alpine peaks. Snow above 1,400 metres. And Monday, morning frost expected. Mostly sunny conditions. And snow possible above 1,700 metres. Jindabyne, high of 12 tomorrow. After night's low of 1. Coomera to your top tomorrow 15, after night's low of -3, and Canberra -2 degrees tonight, then a top of 15 tomorrow.

0: That's when he comes out tonight. Okay. That's when I come out. That's when he comes out.
1: All right. I think that's when enough.
2: I never thought I'd say this, but have you heard of AI? And that's coming from a musician in Australia.
3: Is that a compliment? Is that a compliment? Yeah. I'm not sure.
2: That's awesome, guys. That's really cool stuff.
3: So serious question. He's available. Would you be keen on putting your vocals
2: does
3: on
2: he
3: it?
2: Come dressed like that?
3: Hell yeah, he does.
1: Constantly. Yeah, he does.
2: Of course, of course. Boom. Definitely. Okay. I would love to work with you.
3: We'll talk about a time. Yeah. We'll talk about a
2: talk
3: time
2: about
3: after.
2: Budget as well.
3: Okay. Let's play Can You Hear It Now? Let's play Can You Hear It. I'm going to play Can You Hear It? I'm next. Okay.
1: Amazing. Okay, great. Amazing. All right, great.
2: That
1: wow,
2: changes
1: really
2: your look
1: hard.
2: So quick.
3: It does, like, doesn't it?
2: Those, yeah, speed dealers are just like. Mm.
3: In a good way?
2: Yeah. Yeah, I don't know. In a way.
1: Well, it's worth mentioning Amy Sharp's got a brand new record, Soft Pop, which is out today. 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We've got more with Amy up next. She's going to be playing Can You Hear It? Beer or soft drink based on the sound of the can opening. I hope you're having a wonderful Friday. It's Will and Woody.
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12: Transport for New South Wales would like to advise Kosciuszko Road is open to Perisher. Gutha Road is open. Alpine Way Road is open to Thredbo, Thredbo and beyond. Caution, icy stretches from Thredbo to the Wattles. Snowmounds Highway Road open. The Link Road, Selwyn Snow Resort Road open. Elliot Way, Tumbrum to Selwyn Road open. And Coomera Brown Mountain Road is open. Keep it here for the latest winter road updates.
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0: It's Will and Woody. Hope you're having a wonderful drive home. We're here for Yui, Amy Shuck. It is launch day for her. It is album day, fourth studio album, Soft Pop. 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We've been spinning World's Biggest Dick, and now it's kind of hot as well, so you guys can enjoy that. Did I say that? Did I say worlds?
1: The world.
2: The world's biggest dick.
1: I mean, world's biggest.
2: What's on your mind, Will?
1: Or your Europe, Google guys. History over there.
0: I'm in Europe, guys. Can you hear it?
2: Okay, so we want to play with you though, Amy Shark. Beer or soft drink?
1: Okay.
2: Based on the sand of the can. I mean, you say you're a beer drinker?
1: Yeah, sure. Yes. I mean, it doesn't sound very ladylike, does it? But yeah.
2: Whatever. Yeah, sure. Whatever. You like a beer. Yeah. It's good stuff.
1: Yeah, exactly.
2: Soft drinks though?
1: Yeah, I don't mind a DC.
2: Okay. All right. So you should be pretty good at this. Can I trust you to close your eyes?
1: Yes.
2: Okay. Here's your first can.
1: I'm going to say beer.
2: Correct. Well done. Great work. Okay, we're on the board. Was that nice. were you confident there?
1: Kind of.
2: Okay.
1: Yeah.
2: Okay. Number 2. Wow.
1: That sounds like a soft drink.
2: Here we go!
0: Wow. And this is where it gets, this is where they all just start getting their tails up and getting a little bit competitive. Where she's locked in now, isn't she? Love it.
2: Got to move your fluffy cover up. Got a little bit of Coke on it. All right. Can number 3, Amy Shark.
1: That's a beer.
2: Three in a row.
0: Good for you.
2: You don't have to say anything. I'm not trying to play mind games or anything, but do you think you know the difference? Like, have you had to describe what the difference is?
1: I feel like there's more brightness in the soft drink, and I feel like there's there's almost a bit more bass in the beer.
2: All right. Does this have brightness or bass, Amy Shaw?
1: I think that's a beer.
2: She's got 4 cans in a row, Australia.
0: Nice. Oh, very good.
1: Oh, 5 sauce. Wow. I'm going to eat you.
0: So contextually, everyone should know that 5 sauce got 9. So I think that's
1: Jesus.
0: What she's...
1: Probably.
2: Okay. Right. Number 5.
1: I think that's a beer too, is it?
2: 5 cans in a row. What?
0: Nice, right. Nice.
2: You know 5 sauce? Are you like are you friendly?
1: Yeah, I know the guys.
2: This would be worthy of a text Fellas. Message, surely.
1: 100%. That's a soda pop.
0: Nice. Very good.
2: That's good. Six. That's 6 cans in a row.
0: 6.
2: So you're equal with Joe Jonas at this point. I don't know if you're friendly with Joe.
1: You'll have to explain this when you say it to people, because it sounds like if they just tune in now that I'm just smashing beers. That's 6 in a row Amy's done. She's crushing them.
2: Can number 7.
1: Oh, that one's got me a little bit. Oh, is that a beer?
2: And it comes to an end.
1: Oh, shit. Well, I should have gone with
2: a soft drink.
1: I should have gone with my gut.
0: Overthought it.
2: You did. You overthought it.
1: Idiot.
2: Falling down. 5 sauce. Still have it over you. 5 sauce. What a shame.
0: She has added a great little element to the game, though. I love that idea of you've got to drink every can you get. There's something in that.
1: Now that's
0: there's
1: a release date.
0: In that.
1: Yes, it is.
0: It is album release date for Amy Shark today, guys. Soft Pop, 4th studio album. Go and get that music today. Enjoy it over the weekend. Nothing better than your favourite music from your favourite artist going into a weekend. Geez, that's a great feeling. So go and make sure you listen to it. Go and support Amy. She's a great friend of the show. She's a talisman for Australian music and she deserves all your support. So get around her. AmyShark.com if you want to go and get that in hard copy, which is what you should do. Go and get it rather than just streaming it. Go and buy your music. Amy, it's great to see you. Congrats,
1: oh,
0: man. We're
1: thank you
0: always
1: guys.
0: So proud of you. You do such a wonderful job.
1: Oh, you're my favourite, honestly. This has been fun.
2: Oh, you're out.
0: Great to see you, mate.
1: Thank you, guys.
0: You, it's Will and Woody. Wait.
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0: I haven't lied once. I'm personally going to a venue tomorrow, by the way, on my weekend, just so you know. That's I'm not even counting the hours to that. I'm not even what's it called? Feeing you. What's it called? What do you do when you make something?
1: Billing.
0: I'm not even billing you, man. Anyway, have a good weekend. Can't wait to have you back in the studio on Monday, Will.
1: Looking forward to it, mate. No, it's going to be good.
0: Bring your decks.
1: Absolutely.
0: Bring your decks.
1: I'm not taking decks anywhere. That's your job. You need to have them set up in the places that I'm playing
0: in. Can I come over to yours on Sunday and pick up your decks and bring them in?
1: No.
0: Oh, man, come on.
1: Just organise some. Hire some.
0: I don't know how. I don't have any money. But no budget.
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11: This is Budgie Baker. Well, we had a fair bit of sunshine, a few snow flurries, a little bit of cloud, just a bit of a mix of weather today. Still pretty breezy though, but if you rugged up, you had a pretty nice day out on the hill, and that was especially after all the snow making last night, and it's going to be on again tonight. So on Snow Resort, had New Chum Chair, Wes's wonderful carpet spinning for the keen skiers and boarders, Charlotte Pass, Basin Palmer, Pulpa Tea Bar, Cozzy Triple Chair to the top for some long runs back to the village, and the Cozzy Carpet looking after the first timers. And the good news is the new Guthrie's double chair started to spin this afternoon and will be spinning over the weekend. Perisher, three resort areas open. Pretty Valley, Mount P6 were popular. Centre Valley around Leichhardt. Smeagol's pretty busy. All lifts open in Blue Cow today, but no lifts at Guthaga. Trebo, they kept everyone happy. Gun Barrel and Snow Gums getting you to those higher runs. Pretty breezy up on Merritts. Basin and Carroll's were on hold for a little while, but they got open later in the day. Anton's a go for the more adventurous, and Friday flat great for the first time. More snow making weather tonight, and then more natural snow next week to freshen things up again.
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13: We saw a partly cloudy day today across the Snowies. Tomorrow for Saturday, partly cloudy, some areas of morning frost, chance of some fog in the north as well. Medium chance of showers about the ranges, most likely to hit in the late afternoon and evening, and near zero chance of rain elsewhere. But snow possible above 1,400 metres. Sunday, partly cloudy, areas of morning frost, slight chance of a snow shower about the Alpine peaks, most likely in the morning. And when we go back to work on Monday, areas of frost and a chance of some fog in the morning, mostly sunny though. through to the afternoon. Light winds around. Jindy today saw a top of 8 degrees. We're going to dip down to 1 overnight. Threadbow today maxed out at -3, getting down to -6. Cooma today saw a top of 11 degrees and -3 is the low tonight.
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1: Hey, girls just wanna dance. 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
2: The Kosciuszko National Park is holding Christmas in July. 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

0: Glad you came on your Up All Night playlist. We're glad you came. Play Snow FM after 8 o'clock. It's Kelly Holiday. And I was dancing too. Dancing too. We're getting the violins going inside your 10 in a row and free alongside Dua Lipa. I come and I go. Tell me all the ways you need me. I'm not here for long. Houdini is her track. It's coming very shortly after Ariana. We're going to break free after we check your forecast around the snowies. That's next.
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0: We saw a partly cloudy day today across the Snowies. Tomorrow for Saturday, partly cloudy, some areas of morning frost, chance of some fog in the north as well. Medium chance of showers about the ranges, most likely to hit in the late afternoon and evening, and near zero chance of rain elsewhere. But snow possible above 1,400 metres. Sunday, partly cloudy, areas of morning frost, slight chance of a snow shower about the Alpine peaks, most likely in the morning. And when we go back to work on Monday, areas of frost and a chance of some fog in the morning. Mostly sunny though through to the afternoon, light winds around. Jindy today saw a top of 8 degrees. We're going to dip down to 1 overnight. Threadbow today maxed out at minus 3, getting down to minus 6. Cooma today saw a top of 11 degrees and minus 3 is the low tonight.
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I'm gonna send a flood, gonna drown them out. This is brave, this is bruised, this is who I'm meant to be, this is me.

KXEX. 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Sabrina Carpenter on the way. This is Espresso. It's coming inside the next half hour. As well as Little Mix. 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
10: Snow FM weather. We saw a partly cloudy day today across the Snowies. Tomorrow for Saturday, partly cloudy, some areas of morning frost, chance of some fog in the north as well. Medium chance of showers about the ranges, most likely to hit in the late afternoon and evening, and near zero chance of rain elsewhere, but snow possible above 1400 metres. Sunday, partly cloudy, areas of morning frost, slight chance of a snow shower about the Alpine peaks, most likely in the morning. And when we go back to work on Monday, areas of frost and a chance of some fog in the morning. Mostly sunny though through to the afternoon. Light winds around. Gindi today saw a top of 8 degrees. We're going to dip down to 1 overnight. Threadbow today maxed out at minus 3, getting down to minus 6. Cooma today saw a top of 11 degrees and minus 3 is the low tonight.
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0: 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So all you've got to do is shop at a participating business. And look, there are so many of them. Cabin Fever, H Hardware, High Country Outfitters, Monero Stone, Monero Sheds, Kuma Hotel. I could go on, scan their QR codes, and you can go in the draw to win $5,000. It's just that easy. Raising our glasses to the weekend. Rihanna's Not Far Away. Cheers, or I'll drink to that. It's going to play next.
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0: Golding, Love Me Like You Do, play Snow FM. It's Jam on for the Snowy Mountains best music. I want you, I need you, hold God. Got you through until 12 o'clock. Benson Boone, He's Not Far. These beautiful things that I've got. On after 10 o'clock as Up All Night continues alongside Pitbull. Mr. Worldwide, Mr. 305, who cares what they call him? He shows up before the dog breed. It's a true story if you Google him. Ed Sheeran is next, though, the Ginger Ninja, after we check your forecast. Shape of You plays next.
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12: We saw a partly cloudy day today across the Snowies. Tomorrow for Saturday, partly cloudy, some areas of morning frost, chance of some fog in the north as well. Medium chance of showers about the ranges, most likely to hit in the late afternoon and evening, and near zero chance of rain elsewhere. But snow possible above 1,400 metres. Sunday, partly cloudy, areas of morning frost, slight chance of a snow shower about the Alpine peaks, most likely in the morning. And when we go back to work on Monday, areas of frost and a chance of some fog in the morning, mostly sunny though, through to the afternoon, light winds around. Gindi today saw a top of 8 degrees. We're going to dip down to 1 overnight. Threadbow today maxed out at minus 3, getting down to minus 6. Cooma today saw a top of 11 degrees and minus 3 is the low tonight.
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2: It's Mr. 305 checking in for the remix. You know they had that 75 Street Brazil. Well, this year's gonna be called Gaiocho. Que olá, Gaiocho.

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2: The Kosciuszko National Park is holding Christmas in July. 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

0: John, Dua Lipa, Pernell, Cold Heart, the remix. It's heading into our Aussie Music Hour. Last hour together, I've got you through until 12 o'clock, so we're going to make it count. Shepherd are not far away. They're going to come inside the next half hour. Alongside Cody Simpson. Baby Blue is his track. It's going to be playing. It's in the offering not far after Cyril. Reworking a classic. Stumbling In is the track. It's coming after your forecast. So we'll check that and come back.
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5: Snow FM weather. We saw a partly cloudy day today across the Snowies. Tomorrow for Saturday, partly cloudy, some areas of morning frost, chance of some fog in the north as well. Medium chance of showers about the ranges, most likely to hit in the late afternoon and evening, and near zero chance of rain elsewhere. But snow possible above 1400 metres. Sunday, partly cloudy, areas of morning frost, slight chance of a snow shower about the Alpine peaks, most likely in the morning. And when we go back to work on Monday, areas of frost and a chance of some fog in the morning. Mostly sunny though through to the afternoon. Light winds around. Gindi today saw a top of 8 degrees. We're going to dip down to 1 overnight. Threadbow today maxed out at minus 3, getting down to minus 6. Cooma today saw a top of 11 degrees and minus 3 is the low tonight.
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I'm Jem through until 12 o'clock. 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I don't do surprises.

0: 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Hold On, or Young Heart. It's coming next.
1: 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And no topic is safe. From sport to movies to food to the things that should absolutely be banned forever. 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Jack has thoughts. It's bold, it's unpredictable, and sometimes completely unhinged. The one thing's guaranteed, Beck will have something to say about it. Catch Jack's hot takes every Friday morning on Snow FM Breakfast with Beck and Jack.
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0: 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Guess that year. One song, one movie quote, and one massive news event, all from the same year. The challenge? Can Beck and Jack figure out which year? Or will they be completely stuck in the wrong decade?
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0: 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Guess that year. One song, one movie quote, and one massive news event, all from the same year. The challenge? Can Beck and Jack figure out which year? Or will they be completely stuck in the wrong decade?
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21: From the Capital Radio Newsroom, good morning. I'm James Wybrow. The opposition says America's decision to impose higher tariffs on Australian goods is not the act of a friend. Australia, along with 59 other countries, will pay a 12.5% levy on goods sold into the US market. The United States claims the penalty is necessary because Australia is buying products from countries who use slave labour. Liberal leader Angus Taylor says the decision is ludicrous.
22: We're dead against it. We'll work with the government and others to do everything we can to roll that back. And I call on all my parliamentary colleagues to flat out oppose this tariff increase and to impose tariffs being imposed on Australian exports.
21: Meanwhile, new data reveals Australians believe China will overtake the U.S.

0: direct flights from Sydney to London.
1: The fuel system has the larger fuel tank added to it for an extra 20,000 litres. It's about proving those changes for the regulator for Airbus to make sure the aeroplane meets all required safety standards to get the 23-hour qualification for those systems, you know, pressurisation, air conditioning, making sure they work for that extended duration.
0: Also making news, the last Australian soldier to have fought in the Kokoda Track campaign, Reginald James Chard, has died. RSL Australia confirmed he passed peacefully, aged 102. And the federal government has announced another $4.6 billion in funding for the Osborne shipyards in South Australia, who will help build nuclear-powered submarines under the AUKUS pact. The Rabbitohs have triumphed over the Storm 28 points to 26, while the Roosters have defeated the Knights 23 to 22. The result marks five straight wins for the Chooks. Roosters coach Trent Robinson says the side still has work to do if they want the premiership.
2: Overall, I thought the end, our end of sets were really poor. I think that cost us a lot of field position. We had four 20-metre restarts at half-time against us from our kicking.
0: And in AFL action, Fremantle has defeated West Coast 112-42, while Geelong toppled Melbourne 117-97. That's the latest news update from the Capital Radio newsroom. I'm James Wybrow.
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5: Transport for New South Wales would like to advise. Kosciuszko Road is open to Perisher. Guthaga Road caution icy stretches from Kosciuszko Road intersection to the village. Alpine Way Road is open to Thredbo and beyond. Snowy Mountains Highway is open. The Link Road to Selwyn Snow Resort is open. And Elliott Way, the road is open. Cooma to Brown Mountain, that road is also open. Keep it here for all the latest winter road updates.
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7: Snow FM weather. Partly cloudy across a lot of the Snowies today, with sunny conditions expected tomorrow and Monday. Snow is expected above 1,400 metres. Jindabyne reaching 11 today. Coomer's mostly sunny and 15. Charlotte Pass cloudy in 3 today. And Canberra, the nation's capital, partly cloudy with a top of 15. 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

0: 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Olivia Dean, she's up next. Man, I need. 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
1: 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Winter road conditions.
4: Transport for New South Wales would like to advise. Kosciuszko Road is open to Perisher. Guthaga Road, caution, icy stretches from Kosciuszko Road intersection to the village. Alpine Way Road is open to Thredbo and beyond. Snowy Mountains Highway is open. The Link Road to Selwyn Snow Resort is open. And Elliott Way, the road is open. Cooma to Brown Mountain, that road is also open. Keep it here for all the latest winter road updates.
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3: 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Australian energy starts right here in the Snowy Mountains.
8: This is Budgie Baker. A little bit of cloud around and we may see a snow shower or two during the day. Still a little bit of wind, especially up on the higher slopes. So just make sure you do check what is open before you head out. So a new chum chair, Wes's wonderful carpet to get spinning today. Charlotte Pass, they've got their big news. The new Guthrie's double chair is now open. So they've got all lifts and 100% of the resort to be accessed and it's all ready for the skiers and boarders. Cosy triple chair will take you to the top for those long runs back to the village. Plus, they've also got Pulpa T-Bar and the Basin Pommer. First timers will be riding the Cosy carpet for all their fun. Perisher, lifts should open across three resort areas. Mount P6 and Air for the better skiers and boarders. Centre Valley, Front Valley will be a little bit protected. Hopefully most lifts in Blue Cow today. Some in Smigs, but no lifts in Guthaga. Threbo, a bit breezy up in the Basin, but Carroll's and the Basin should still be okay today. We should see the Cruiser open as well as Gun Barrel. Friday Flat, good for the first timers and all the children. It's going to stay cold, so you're just going to need a few layers on today, but it will be nice to be out and about.
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9: From the Capital Radio Newsroom. Good morning. I'm James Wybrow. The opposition says America's decision to impose higher tariffs on Australian goods is not the act of a friend. Australia, along with 59 other countries, will pay a 12.5% levy on goods sold into the US market. The United States claims the penalty is necessary because Australia is buying products from countries who use slave labour. Liberal leader Angus Taylor says the decision is ludicrous.
0: We're dead against it. We'll work with the government and others to do everything we can to roll that back. And I call on all my parliamentary colleagues to flat out oppose this tariff increase and to impose tariffs being imposed on Australian exports.
9: Meanwhile, new data reveals Australians believe China will overtake the US as the world's major economic power. The survey shows our perception of the US has fallen under President Donald Trump, with half believing the relationship has changed permanently. However, YouGov Director of Public Data Paul Smith says a third of Australians still want the United States to be a close ally.
10: They still want to have a relationship with the US, but 60% of Australians think that the US has become much more unfriendly towards Australia under President Trump.
9: In other news, Qantas's new long-haul Project Sunrise plane has landed in Melbourne. The specially adapted Airbus A350 is designed to fly non-stop for up to 22 hours. Chief Technical Pilot Alex Passerini says the aircraft has a number of features to enable direct flights from Sydney to London.
11: The fuel system has the larger fuel tank added to it for an extra 20,000 litres. It's about proving those changes for the regulator for Airbus to make sure the aeroplane meets all required safety standards to get the 23-hour qualification for those systems, you know, pressurisation, air conditioning, making sure they work for that extended duration.
9: Also making news, the last Australian soldier to have fought in the Kokoda Track campaign, Reginald James Chard, has died. RSL Australia confirmed he passed peacefully, aged 102. And the federal government has announced another $4.6 billion in funding for the Osborne shipyards in South Australia, who will help build nuclear-powered submarines under the AUKUS pact. The Rabbitohs have triumphed over the Storm 28 points to 26, while the Roosters have defeated the Knights 23 to 22. The result marks five straight wins for the Chooks. Roosters coach Trent Robinson says the side still has work to do if they want the premiership.
12: Overall, I thought the end, our end of sets were really poor. I think that cost us a lot of field position. We had four 20-metre restarts at half-time against us from our kicking.
9: And in AFL action, Fremantle has defeated West Coast 112-42, while Geelong toppled Melbourne 117-97. That's the latest news update from the Capital Radio Newsroom. I'm James Wybrow.
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3: 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Winter road conditions.
14: Transport for New South Wales would like to advise Kosciuszko Road is open to Perisher, Guthaga Road caution icy stretches from Kosciuszko Road intersection to the village. Alpine Way Road is open to Threadboat and beyond. Snowy Mountains Highway is open. The Link Road to Selwyn Snow Resort is open. And Elliott Way, the road is open. Cooma to Brown Mountain, that road is also open. Keep it here for all the latest winter road updates.
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1: Partly cloudy across a lot of the snowies today, with sunny conditions expected tomorrow and Monday. Snow is expected above 1,400 metres. Jindabyne reaching 11 today, Coomer's mostly sunny and 15. Charlotte Pass cloudy and 3 today, and Canberra, the nation's capital, partly cloudy with a top of 15.
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0: 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It's the Snowy Mountains best music. A very happy Saturday to you. And if you want to win $5,000, I would be listening up right now because we're giving you the chance to win $5,000 in Love and Local Shop the Snowies. As simple as shopping around the Snowy Mountains. You could be at the Snowy Mill Bakery this morning, getting yourself a coffee, as simple as scanning the QR code at the till, and you will go in the draw to win $5,000. Beyonce up next, and maybe that $5,000, you could buy yourself a wedding ring. It's going to play next, right after we get a check of your roads.
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4: Transport for New South Wales would like to advise Kosciuszko Road is open to Perisher, Guthaga Road caution icy stretches from Kosciuszko Road intersection to the village. Alpine Way Road is open to Threadbow and beyond. Snowy Mountains Highway is open. The Link Road to Selwyn Snow Resort is open. And Elliott Way, the road is open. Cooma to Brown Mountain, that road is also open. Keep it here for all the latest winter road updates.
1: 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Jack has thoughts. 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
1: 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Building Snowy 2.0, Australia's biggest battery right here in the Snowy Mountains.
11: This is Budgie Baker. A little bit of cloud around and we may see a snow shower or two during the day. Still a little bit of wind, especially up on the higher slopes, so just make sure you do check what is open before you head out. So on new chum chair, Wes's wonderful carpet to get spinning today. Charlotte Pass, they've got their big news. The new Guthrie's double chair is now open, so they've got all lifts and 100% of the resort to be accessed and it's all ready for the skiers and boarders. Cozy triple chair will take you to the top for those that was long runs back to the village. Plus, they've also got Pulpit Tiba and the Basin Pommer. First timers will be riding the cozy carpet for all their fun. Perisher, lifts should open across three resort areas, Mount P6 and Air for the better skiers and boarders. Centre Valley, Front Valley will be a little bit protected. Hopefully most lifts in Blue Cow today, some in Smigs, but no lifts in Guthaga. Threbo, bit breezy up in the Basin, but Carroll's and the Basin should still be okay today. We should see the cruiser open as well as Gun Barrel. Friday Flat, good for the first timers and all the children. It's going to stay cold, so you're just going to need a few layers on today, but it will be nice to be out and about.
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0: to do everything we can to roll that back. And I call on all my parliamentary colleagues to flat out oppose this tariff increase and to impose tariffs being imposed on Australian exports.
1: Meanwhile, new data reveals Australians believe China will overtake the US as the world's major economic power. The survey shows our perception of the US has fallen under President Donald Trump, with half believing the relationship has changed permanently. However, YouGov Director of Public Data Paul Smith says a third of Australians still want the United States to be a close ally.
2: They still want to have a relationship with the US, but 60% of Australians think that the US has become much more unfriendly towards Australia under President Trump.
1: In other news, Qantas's new long-haul Project Sunrise plane has landed in Melbourne. The specially adapted Airbus A350 is designed to fly non-stop for up to 22 hours. Chief Technical Pilot Alex Passerini says the aircraft has a number of features to enable direct flights from Sydney to London.
3: The fuel system has the larger fuel tank added to it for an extra 20,000 litres. It's about proving those changes for the regulator for Airbus to make sure the aeroplane meets all required safety standards to get the 23-hour qualification for those systems, you know, pressurisation, air conditioning, making sure they work for that extended duration.
1: Also making news, the last Australian soldier to have fought in the Kokoda Track campaign, Reginald James Chard, has died. RSL Australia confirmed he passed peacefully, aged 102. And the federal government has announced another $4.6 billion in funding for the Osborne shipyards in South Australia, who will help build nuclear-powered submarines under the AUKUS pact. The Rabbitohs have triumphed over the Storm 28 points to 26, while the Roosters have defeated the Knights 23 to 22. The result marks five straight wins for the Chooks. Roosters coach Trent Robinson says the side still has work to do if they want the premiership.
4: Overall, I thought the end, our end of sets were really poor. I think that cost us a lot of field position. We had four 20-metre restarts at half-time against us from our kicking.
1: And in AFL action, Fremantle has defeated West Coast 112-42, while Geelong toppled Melbourne 117-97. That's the latest news update from the Capital Radio newsroom. I'm James Wybrow.
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7: Transport for New South Wales would like to advise. Kosciuszko Road is open to Perisher. Guthaga Road caution icy stretches from Kosciuszko Road intersection to the village. Alpine Way Road is open to Thredbo and beyond. Snowy Mountains Highway is open. The Link Road to Selwyn Snow Resort is open. And Elliott Way, the road is open. Cooma to Brown Mountain, that road is also open. Keep it here for all the latest winter road updates.
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10: Partly cloudy across a lot of the snowies today, with sunny conditions expected tomorrow and Monday. Snow is expected above 1,400 metres. Jindabyne reaching 11 today, Coomer's mostly sunny and 15. Charlotte Pass cloudy and 3 today, and Canberra, the nation's capital, partly cloudy with a top of 15. 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

0: 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And all you got to do is scan the QR code and you could win $5,000 cash. It's all thanks to us here at Snow FM. Benny Boone on the way next. Sorry, I'm here for someone else. Continuing all of the Snowy's best music. It's good to see you, friends. Play them next, right after we get a check of your roads.
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3: Transport for New South Wales would like to advise Kosciuszko Road is open to Perisher, Guthaga Road caution icy stretches from Kosciuszko Road intersection to the village. Alpine Way Road is open to Threadbow and beyond. Snowy Mountains Highway is open. The Link Road to Selwyn Snow Resort is open. And Elliott Way, the road is open. Cooma to Brown Mountain, that road is also open. Keep it here for all the latest winter road updates.
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0: We could be getting a fourth album from Dua, maybe some new collabs. We'll have to see. One of her newest hits, These Walls, on the way after we get a check from the newsroom. It's all happened after 7:30. 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
2: 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Australian energy starts right here in the Snowy Mountains.
12: This is Budgie Baker. A little bit of cloud around and we may see a snow shower or two during the day. Still a little bit of wind, especially up on the higher slopes, so just make sure you do check what is open before you head out. So on new chum chair, Wes's wonderful carpet to get spinning today. Charlotte Pass, they've got their big news. The new Guthrie double chair is now open, so they've got all lifts and 100% of the resort to be accessed and it's all ready for the skiers and boarders. Cozy triple chair will take you to the top for those long runs back to the village. Plus, they've also got Pulpit T-Bar and the Basin Pommer. First timers will be riding the Cosy carpet for all their fun. Perisher, lifts should open across three resort areas. Mount P6 and Air for the better skiers and boarders. Centre Valley, Front Valley will be a little bit protected. Hopefully most lifts in Blue Cow today, some in Smigs, but no lifts in Guthaga. Threbo, a bit breezy up in the Basin, but Carroll's and the Basin should still be okay today. We should see the Cruiser open as well as Gun Barrel. Friday Flat, good for the first timers and all the children. It's going to stay cold, so you're just going to need a few layers on today, but it will be nice to be out and about.
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14: From the Capital Radio Newsroom, good morning. I'm James Wybrow. The opposition says America's decision to impose higher tariffs on Australian goods is not the act of a friend. Australia, along with 59 other countries, will pay a 12.5% levy on goods sold into the US market. The United States claims the penalty is necessary because Australia is buying products from countries who use slave labour. Liberal leader Angus Taylor says the decision is ludicrous.
15: We're dead against it.
8: We'll work with the government and others to do everything we can to roll that back. And I call on all my parliamentary colleagues to flat out oppose this tariff increase and to impose tariffs being imposed on Australian exports.
15: Meanwhile, new data reveals Australians believe China will overtake the US as the world's major economic power. The survey shows our perception of the US has fallen under President Donald Trump, with half believing the relationship has changed permanently. However, YouGov Director of Public Data Paul Smith says a third of Australians still want the United States to be a close ally.
16: They still want to have a relationship with the US, but 60% of Australians think that the US has become much more unfriendly towards Australia under President Trump.
15: In other news, Qantas's new long-haul Project Sunrise plane has landed in Melbourne. The specially adapted Airbus A350 is designed to fly non-stop for up to 22 hours. Chief Technical Pilot Alex Passerini says the aircraft has a number of features to enable direct flights from Sydney to London.
17: The fuel system has the larger fuel tank added to it for an extra 20,000 litres. It's about proving those changes for the regulator for Airbus to make sure the aeroplane meets all required safety standards to get the 23-hour qualification for those systems, you know, pressurisation, air conditioning, making sure they work for that extended duration.
15: Also making news, the last Australian soldier to have fought in the Kokoda Track campaign, Reginald James Chard, has died. RSL Australia confirmed he passed peacefully, aged 102. And the federal government has announced another $4.6 billion in funding for the Osborne shipyards in South Australia, who will help build nuclear-powered submarines under the AUKUS pact. The Rabbitohs have triumphed over the Storm 28 points to 26, while the Roosters have defeated the Knights 23 to 22. The result marks five straight wins for the Chooks. Roosters coach Trent Robinson says the side still has work to do if they want the premiership.
18: Overall, I thought the end, our end of sets were really poor. I think that cost us a lot of field position. We had four 20-metre restarts at half-time against us from our kicking.
15: And in AFL action, Fremantle has defeated West Coast 112-42, while Geelong toppled Melbourne 117-97. That's the latest news update from the Capital Radio Newsroom. I'm James Wybrow.
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2: 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Winter road conditions.
20: Transport for New South Wales would like to advise Kosciuszko Road is open to Perisher, Guthaga Road caution icy stretches from Kosciuszko Road intersection to the village. Alpine Way Road is open to Threadboat and beyond. Snowy Mountains Highway is open. The Link Road to Selwyn Snow Resort is open. And Elliott Way, the road is open. Coomer to Brown Mountain, that road is also open. Keep it here for all the latest winter road updates.
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0: Partly cloudy across a lot of the snowies today, with sunny conditions expected tomorrow and Monday. Snow is expected above 1,400 metres. Jindabyne reaching 11 today, Coomer's mostly sunny and 15. Charlotte Pass cloudy in 3 today, and Canberra, the nation's capital, partly cloudy with a top of 15.
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4: 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Winter road conditions.
5: Transport for New South Wales would like to advise Kosciuszko Road is open to Perisher, Guthaga Road caution icy stretches from Kosciuszko Road intersection to the village. Alpine Way Road is open to Threadbow and beyond. Snowy Mountains Highway is open. The Link Road to Selwyn Snow Resort is open. And Elliott Way, the road is open. Coomer to Brown Mountain, that road is also open. Keep it here for all the latest winter road updates.
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0: latest from the newsroom on the way next. Harry Styles as well, Dance No More. But hey, I'm going to tell you how you can win $5,000 after 8 o'clock. Make sure you're listening because it is so simple to get your hands on the $5,000 cash. 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
1: 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Jack has thoughts. 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
1: 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Building

0: three resort areas, Mount P6 and Air for the better scares and borders. Centre Valley, Front Valley will be a little bit protected. Hopefully most lifts in Blue Cow today, some in Smigs, but no lifts in Guthaga. Thredbo, a bit breezy up in the basin, but Carroll's and the basin should still be okay today. We should see the cruiser open as well as Gun Barrel. Friday Flat, good for the first timers and all the children. It's going to stay cold, so you're just going to need a few layers on today, but it will be nice to be out and about.
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2: From the Capital Radio Newsroom, good morning. I'm James Wybrow. Labor heavyweights are working overtime to avoid a brawl within the party over Australia's relationship with the United States and Israel. Federal politics editor Michael Packey.
3: Labor's national conference is entering its third and final day, and while the policy debate has so far been fairly subdued, that's expected to change this morning. Some members are pushing the party to abandon the AUKUS defence pact and downgrade our relationship with the US. The foreign affairs debate will also focus on Israel, with a group of Labor supporters demanding the party take a stronger stance against the state, condemning its actions in Gaza and going as far as removing Australian embassy staff from Tel Aviv. Labor officials are trying to avoid a major fight on the conference floor and reach a compromise on these issues.
2: Meanwhile, a fresh YouGov survey covering more than 2,000 Australians shows growing uncertainty about our relationship with the US. Almost two-thirds of respondents believe the United States has become less friendly under President Donald Trump. YouGov Director of Public Data Paul Smith says there was also a shift in our perceptions about China's future economic growth.
4: More than half of Australians believe China will become the world's leading economic and technological power within 20 years. They don't think it'll be the US, and they certainly don't think it'll be anybody else.
2: In other news, Jacinta Allen's fate as Victoria Premier could be decided as soon as this Tuesday when Parliament resumes, as she faces a possible showdown with Labor MPs and power brokers in the wake of the latest polling. It shows Labor would be decimated with the coalition under Jess Wilson taking the reins of power after the November state election. Polling in the Herald Sun shows the coalition leading the government 56-44, two-party preferred. On the primary vote, the coalition out in front, followed by One Nation, Labor, then the Greens. And Christopher Nolan's The Odyssey is driving the nation's box office to its highest level in 7 years. Cinema Association Australia figures show the film has grossed the biggest opening week for this year at $17 million. Australia's box office is tracking 17% ahead of figures last year. The Demons have suffered their first defeat at the MCG this season, going down last night by 20 points to Geelong. Coach Stephen King blaming the number of turnovers.
5: Oh, I think it was 101 points we gave them from turnover. So, yeah, played it hard to get any flow in the game when we hand them that much ascendancy. And I'm not sure if it was Geelong's pressure at times, but some of our decisions and execution just was pretty poor.
2: Freer's dominance in the West continues, smashing the Eagles by 70 points. And in the NRL, the Roosters defeated the Knights 23-22 and the Bunnies beat the Storm 28-26. That's the latest from the Capital Radio Newsroom.
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7: Transport for New South Wales would like to advise Kosciuszko Road is open to Perisher, Guthaga Road caution icy stretches from Kosciuszko Road intersection to the village, Alpine Way Road is open to Thredbo and beyond, Snowy Mountains Highway is open, the Link Road to Selwyn Snow Resort is open, and Elliott Way the road is open, Cooma to Brown Mountain that road is also open. Keep it here for all the latest winter road updates.
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9: Partly cloudy across a lot of the Snowies today, with sunny conditions expected tomorrow and Monday. Snow is expected above 1,400 metres. Jindabyne reaching 11 today. Coomer's mostly sunny and 15. Charlotte Pass cloudy and 3 today. And Canberra, the nation's capital, partly cloudy with a top of 15.
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3: Transport for New South Wales would like to advise Kosciuszko Road is open to Perisher, Guthaga Road caution icy stretches from Kosciuszko Road intersection to the village. Alpine Way Road is open to Thredbo and beyond. Snowy Mountains Highway is open. The Link Road to Selwyn Snow Resort is open. And Elliott Way, the road is open. Cooma to Brown Mountain, that road is also open. Keep it here for all the latest winter road updates.
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10: This is Budgie Baker. Still a little bit of cloud and fog around, especially up high, but we might get some blue sky as the day goes on. Still some wind around to keep it cool, so just make sure you're dressed for the conditions. So I want new chum chair, Wes's wonderful carpet to get spinning, plus the Red Energy Toboggan Park back up and ready for all the sliders today. Charlotte Pass, some big news. The new Guthrie's double chair is now open, so every lift in the resort, 100% of the resort access is now ready for the skiers and boarders, and the cozy triple chair amongst them will take you to the top for those long runs, plus the pool for T-bar and basin pommer, and first timers can ride the cozy carpet. Perisher lifts open across three resort areas, Mount P6 and Air, probably pretty the best for the better skiers and boarders. Centre Valley, Front Valley is probably okay as well for the intermediates. Most lifts in Blue Cow will spin, some in Smigs, but no lifts in Guthaga today. Threadbone, a bit breezy up in the basin and Carrolls, but it'd still be a...
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11: From the Capital Radio Newsroom, good morning. I'm James Wybrow. Labor heavyweights are working overtime to avoid a brawl within the party over Australia's relationship with the United States and Israel. Federal politics editor Michael Packey.
12: Labor's national conference is entering its third and final day, and while the policy debate has so far been fairly subdued, that's expected to change this morning. Some members are pushing the party to abandon the AUKUS defence pact and downgrade our relationship with the US. The foreign affairs debate will also focus on Israel, with a group of Labor supporters demanding the party take a stronger stance against the state, condemning its actions in Gaza and going as far as removing Australian embassy staff from Tel Aviv. Labor officials are trying to avoid a major fight on the conference floor and reach a compromise on these issues.
11: Meanwhile, a fresh YouGov survey covering more than 2,000 Australians shows growing uncertainty about our relationship with the US. Almost two-thirds of respondents believe the United States has become less friendly under President Donald Trump. YouGov Director of Public Data Paul Smith says there was also a shift in our perceptions about China's future economic growth.
13: More than half of Australians believe China will become the world's leading economic and technological power within 20 years. They don't think it'll be the US, and they certainly don't think it'll be anybody else.
11: In other news, Jacinta Allen's fate as Victoria Premier could be decided as soon as this Tuesday when Parliament resumes, as she faces a possible showdown with Labor MPs and power brokers in the wake of the latest polling. It shows Labor would be decimated with the coalition under Jess Wilson taking the reins of power after the November state election. Polling in the Herald Sun shows the coalition leading the government 56-44, two-party preferred. On the primary vote, the coalition out in front, followed by One Nation, Labor, then the Greens. And Christopher Nolan's The Odyssey is driving the nation's box office to its highest level in 7 years. Cinema Association Australia figures show the film has grossed the biggest opening week for this year at $17 million. Australia's box office is tracking 17% ahead of figures last year. The Demons have suffered their first defeat at the MCG this season, going down last night by 20 points to Geelong. Coach Stephen King blaming the number of turnovers.
14: Oh, I think it was 101 points we gave them from turnover. So, yeah, played it hard to get any flow in the game when we hand them that much ascendancy. And I'm not sure if it was Geelong's pressure at times, but some of our decisions and execution just was pretty poor.
11: Freo's dominance in the West continues, smashing the Eagles by 70 points. And in the NRL, the Roosters defeated the Knights 23-22 and the Bunnies beat the Storm 28-26. That's the latest from the Capital Radio Newsroom.
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2: 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Winter road conditions.
16: Transport for New South Wales would like to advise Kosciuszko Road is open to Perisher, Guthaga Road caution, icy stretches from Kosciuszko Road intersection to the village. Alpine Way Road is open to Threadbow and beyond. Snowy Mountains Highway is open. The Link Road to Selwyn Snow Resort is open. And Elliott Way, the road is open. Cooma to Brown Mountain, that road is also open. Keep it here for all the latest winter road updates.
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0: Partly cloudy across a lot of the snowies today, with sunny conditions expected tomorrow and Monday. Snow is expected above 1,400 metres. Jindabyne reaching 11 today, Coomer's mostly sunny and 15. Charlotte Pass cloudy and 3 today, and Canberra, the nation's capital, partly cloudy with a top of 15.
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21: 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Yeah, right. Picture that with a Kodak. Or better yet, go to Times Square.

0: 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Happy Saturday. Put my hands up to play the ultimate playlist to get you up the mountain. You're on Snow FM. It's the Snowy Mountains' best music. Beck and Jack are back Monday morning for Snow FM breakfast. Miley Cyrus, Party in the USA. It'll play right after we get a check of your roads.
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2: 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Let's do it.
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3: Transport for New South Wales would like to advise Kosciuszko Road is open to Perisher, Guthaga Road caution icy stretches from Kosciuszko Road intersection to the village. Alpine Way Road is open to Threadbow and beyond. Snowy Mountains Highway is open. The Link Road to Selwyn Snow Resort is open. And Elliott Way, the road is open. Cooma to Brown Mountain, that road is also open. Keep it here for all the latest winter road updates.
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0: 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Holly, what are you getting up to today?
1: Just driving around, getting groceries.
0: Yeah, getting up the mountain, maybe going for a little ski. 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Okay.
2: Darling, I'm a nightmare dressed like a daydream.
0: Well, Holly, considering you just ghosted me, well, blank space on the way next. It's almost 9 o'clock. We'll get a check from the newsroom. Budgie Baker's in with your snow report, and we'll also take a look at your roads. It's all happening after 9. 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
3: 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Building Snowy 2.0, Australia's biggest battery right here in the Snowy Mountains.
10: This is Budgie Baker. Still a little bit of high cloud around, but we may get some blue sky as the day goes on. But we've still got some wind around to keep it cool, especially on the higher slopes, and we are going to get a few lifts go on hold for a while. Selwyn, new chump chair, Wes's wonderful carpet to get spinning, plus the Red Energy Toboggan Park. It's back up and ready for all the sliders today. Charlotte Pass, big news. The new Guthrie's double chair is now open, so it's all lifts and 100% of the resort for the skiers and boarders. Cozzy triple chair currently on hold, but the Pulpit T-Bar and Basin Palmer are spinning. First-timers can ride the Cozzy Carpet for their fun. Perisher lift should open across three resort areas, Mount P6 and Air for the better skiers and boarders. Centre Valley, Front Valley, a little bit more protected from that wind. Most lifts will open in Blue Cow, some in Smigs, but no lifts in Guthaga today. Trebo, a bit breezy up in the Basin and Carroll's there on hold, as well as Cruiser, but Gunbarrel will get you to high noon. Friday flat, good for the first-timers and the kids. Going to stay cold, just need a few lights on today, but it's going to be nice to be out and about, and we hope the wind will drop soon.
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11: From the Capital Radio Newsroom, good morning. I'm James Wybrow. Labor officials are trying to avoid a brawl on foreign affairs issues on the final day of the party's national conference. Some members are pushing Labor to abandon the AUKUS Defence Pact and downgrade its relationship with the US. There is also a push within the party to take a stronger stance against Israel over its involvement in the Gaza conflict. In other news, Australia is off to a flying start at the Glasgow Commonwealth Games, topping the medal tally with 6 golds on day one. The Aussies dominated in the pool with Lanny Pallister, Jenna Forrester, Alex Safi and Jenna Jones all winning their events. The men's

0: their foods coming from?
1: We need strong country of origin labelling, and we've mostly got that, but it could always be looked at to strengthen, because I think Australians do want to support Australian produce. It's a real concern to me that some of this economic rationalism over the years has impacted on industries like the dairy industry and impacted on our regional communities like Long Warrie.
0: Also making news, Australia's last surviving Kokoda veteran has died in Sydney, aged 102. Reginald James Chard OAM enlisted in the army in 1942 when he was 18 years old, serving in the Second World War and surviving repeated bouts of malaria. And the Invasive Species Council says the finish line to eradicate feral cats on Kangaroo Island off the South Australian coast is now in sight. In last night's NRL action, the Roosters clinched a slim 23-22 victory over the Knights, while the Rabbitohs won 28-26 against the Storm. In AFL, the Cats have bounced back, making a statement as we head to the pointy end of the season. Victory last night by 20 points over the Demons at the MCG. Melbourne's coach Stephen King admitting turnovers was a real concern.
2: Yeah, we've got a 9-day break, so we're back-to-back sixes, but we haven't been able to train a lot. So we'll give the boys a bit of time, but we'll get two good sessions in this week. So that's up to us to, with our drill design during the week, put them in positions and situations where they can, you know, make better decisions. And yeah, so we'll get to work.
0: In yesterday's other match, Freo flogged West Coast by 70 points to go four games clear on the ladder. That's the latest news update from the Capital Radio newsroom. I'm James Wybrow.
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3: 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Winter road conditions.
6: Transport for New South Wales would like to advise Kosciuszko Road is open to Perisher. However, a turnaround is currently in place. The Perisher parking is full and through traffic on Kosciuszko Road will be turned beyond the Gate and Trout Hatchery. Guthaga Road, caution, icy stretches from Kosciuszko Road intersection to the village. Alpine Way is open to Threadbow and beyond. Snowy Mountains Highway is open. The Link Road to Selwyn Snow Resort is open. Elliott Way is open and Cooma to Brown Mountain is also open. Keep it here for all the latest winter road updates.
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8: Partly cloudy across a lot of the snowies today, with sunny conditions expected tomorrow and Monday. Snow is expected above 1,400 metres. Jindabyne reaching 11 today, Coomer's mostly sunny and 15. Charlotte Pass cloudy and 3 today, and Canberra, the nation's capital, partly cloudy with a top of 15.
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1: Hey, if you're a fan of Sophie Ellis-Bextor, you're going to love this one. Now, it's not Sophie. It's actually Delta Goodrum. Hologram, it's going to play next. I'm also going to tell you how you can win $5,000. I'll give you all the details next, right after Tate McRae. 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

0: 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And all you got to do is, when you're at the till, scan that QR code and you could go in the running to win $5,000 cash. It's all thanks to us here at Snow FM. 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
1: 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Winter road conditions.
3: Transport for New South Wales would like to advise Kosciuszko Road is open to Perisher. However, a turnaround is currently in place. The Perisher parking is full and through traffic on Kosciuszko Road will be turned beyond the Gate and Trout Hatchery. Guthaga Road, caution, icy stretches from Kosciuszko Road intersection to the village. Alpine Way is open to Threadboat and beyond. Snowy Mountains Highway is open. The Link Road to Selwyn Snow Resort is open. Elliott Way is open and Cooma to Brown Mountain is also open. Keep it here for all the latest winter road updates.
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15: 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Great coffee, popular shakshuka, pretzel and bagel meals, snow buns, cinnamon scrolls, quick grab and goes, and much more. Snowy Mill, where every loaf is as natural as its mountain home.
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2: The Breadbow Craft Group meets at the first Tuesday of each month at the Breadbow Community Hall. 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Come for a cuppa and a chat and all are welcome. Just $3 a person to cover hall costs. That's 6:30 p.m. on the first Tuesday of each month.
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0: Sabrina Carpenter here on 97.7 Place, No FM. I only want you when you go. A powerhouse trio this morning. David Guetta, Teddy Swims and Tones and I all coming up next. Also, catch Snow FM Breakfast Monday morning from 6. Beck and Jack will be back with all of the Snowy's best music. This song on the way next. Play Snow FM.
1: 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Or that a crocodile can't stick its tongue out? And yes, chocolate was once used as actual money. 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Beck's Weird Wisdom. 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

0: What you gonna do now? 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Let's take you back to 2005. Madonna, her first Confessions on a Dance Floor album, Hung Up. She just released her second Confessions 2 album, currently number one on the Billboard. We'll take you right back next, right after we get a check from the newsroom. 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
5: 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It's the Charlotte Pass Snow Resort Two Buck Tuesday. Totally snowbound with no cars, no queues and no crowds. 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
6: 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Australian energy starts right here in the Snowy Mountains.
7: This is Budgie Baker. Still a bit of cloud around, but we may get some blue sky as the day goes on. Still a little bit of wind as well, and that's going to keep it cool, especially on the higher slopes, and we may get a few lifts go on hold during the day. Selwyn, new chum chair. 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Threadbo, a bit breezy in the Basin and Carrolls, they're on hold, but Cruiser and Gun Barrel plus Anton's will get you to Merritts and Central Spur. 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
9: From the Capital Radio Newsroom, good morning. I'm James Wybrow. Labor officials are trying to avoid a brawl on foreign affairs issues on the final day of the party's national conference. Some members are pushing Labor to abandon the AUKUS defence pact and downgrade its relationship with the US. There is also a push within the party to take a stronger stance against Israel over its involvement in the Gaza conflict. In other news, Australia is off to a flying start at the Glasgow Commonwealth Games, topping the medal tally with 6 golds on day one. The Aussies dominated in the pool with Lani Pallister, Jenna Forrester, Alex Safi and Jenna Jones all winning their events. The men's and women's 4x100 freestyle relay teams also won gold. The men finished the job in style, breaking a Comm Games record in the process.
10: Kyle Chalmers is going to guide Australia to yet another gold medal. Australia wins 6 gold medals in Glasgow